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There it is, the number two video that was premiered on MTV on August 1st, 1981. There it is, from Crimes of Passion. Pat Benatar, Neil Giraldo, of course, at Rock and Roll Hall of Famers, and still doing their thing today in 2026. And there they are. You Better Run on the number two video. And, of course, it's a request for the number one video that was ever played on MTV. Video Killed the Radio Star. You know them as the Buggles. And of course, they did more, a lot more, outside of that. This was an early instant request for this 8 o'clock block. Rod Stewart appears numerous times. Actually, I think 9 entries in all. Here's one of them. From the album Foolish Behavior from 1980. This was number 37 that day. Rod Stewart and Passion. Somebody's

0: And that was number 38 on MTV's day one broadcast of August 1st, 1981. So that must have been maybe about 4 o'clock in the morning or so, maybe even 5 in the morning when that song was played. And actually, MTV was only shown in certain households in New Jersey when it was first released. And it took a little while to spread across the country, but it did. And actually, as well as people trying to get cable, including our house. We didn't get it till 1985. So anyway, so that was number 38. And then number 37, it's a request for South Philly and Rod Stewart's Passion. And Rod Stewart appears a lot on this day number one, because actually, like Europe and the UK, they were way ahead of America when it came to the production of music videos, and they had a lot to offer. So MTV, of course, was just taking with, obviously, as a brand new startup, they were taking what they can get. So also, we had You Better Run, Pat Benatar was number two that particular day. And of course, the Buggles, Video Killed the Radio Star, was the first video ever played on August 1st, 1981. I Want My MTV, tonight's 8 o'clock block, right here on RDV.
1: I was somewhat discouraged because there seemed to be a large majority of white people in the AA fellowship. I had so many old ideas about race, I thought that recovery was only for white people. But I kept coming anyway, because there's a little defiance in me still. And I would not accept that this miracle was racist. So I stayed. And like everything else, my perception began to change. I started to see that just about everybody thinks that their problem is just a little bit different than everybody else's. The longer I stayed with AA, the more I realized that we're all in this together.
2: Visit AA.org for more information and download the Meeting Guide app to find a meeting near you.
0: Thank you for all the requests and suggestions for tonight's 8 o'clock block. It's another hour of community curated music right here on this radio station, on this show, primetime 70s, 80s, and more. And I thank you for tuning in. My name is Chris, and thank you for listening to the show tonight. And we got plenty more where that came from, and of course, Pete C., after 9 o'clock, the After Hours Cafe. He's always got the Yacht Rock throwbacks for you, and of course, the song you never knew existed, and of course, a popular feature among the listeners, the song I heard while shopping. That is always a good one, and usually it's a song his wife Michelle was listening to while shopping. Anyway, the Craven Hall Historical Society will host an open house Sunday, August 9th, from noon to 3 at 599 Newtown Road, Warminster. The John Fitch Steamboat Museum and the Johnsville Centrifuge and Science Museum are also located on the premises. It is a free admission. 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Stay there.
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0: Video 113 is this one. 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

Yes, that is a double-pronged instant request for Scottsdale, Arizona, and for Williamstown, New Jersey. Of course, got to shout out Gary Leone and The Rock Show because he did that every Monday night. He was on from 10 to 1 right here on RDV. And back in the late 80s, early 90s, he had a show called Rock Show. And he had a segment called Music to Spoon By, Whether You're in Love or Just Infatuated. And he wound that set of music down every Monday night with April Wine's Just Between You and Me. So got to send that out to Ubi. So there you go. And that was coincidentally number 14 of the music videos played on MTV back on August 1st, 1981. And this one from Cliff Richard. Heard this a lot on AM radio back in the day. But this was video number 68. Going back to 81 for A Little in Love. It's RDV. It's MTV's 8 o'clock block.

0: August 1st, 1981. And that was video number 67, Nick Lowe, Cruel to Be Kind. And number 68 was from 1980, Cliff Richard and A Little in Love. My name is Chris. Pete C's on the other side of the console.
1: Hey, Chris.
0: Hello, sir. How are you, bud?
1: Great hour of music, man.
0: Yeah,
1: as always.
0: This has been a lot of fun. And actually, on the other side, we're going to play something from a band known as PhD, Phillips, Hymas, and Diamond. And yeah, you know what? Don't even try to guess, because it's really out there, really obscure, and this is what it's all about.
1: Were they famous? And I don't think I'm familiar with that
0: they
1: song
0: were
1: either.
0: Actually, they were a UK band. They actually did the original version of Little Susie's on the Up that Tesla made popular on this side. Yeah, so... Yeah.
1: Interesting. Actually, you know, funny fact, too, you were talking about Pat Benatar earlier. Pat Benatar recorded a live album with Graham, I believe it was Graham Coxon, back in the late 70s. And they named the band Coxon's Army, and they were a bar band. And somebody must have recorded it and put it out on vinyl. And she went to every record store and found every copy, almost every copy she could, and pulled them off the shelves and destroyed them because she just didn't like it. But
0: wow.
1: I think the audio is out there. So if you want to hear, like, early Pat Benatar, before, you know, she was really, really famous, I think the audio is out there. You can definitely listen to it. I might feature it in the coming weeks. I think I have it at home somewhere.
0: I think you should. Yeah,
1: it's different. You know, something you're not going to hear on the radio, you know, ever.
0: Yeah, and speaking of which, so PhD, stay tuned for that. You're not, because people don't know who that is. And we're going to give you a little education on that. We also had in the set the Vapors, Turning Japanese, of course, from a 16 Candles put that song on the map.
1: Oh, yeah.
0: And
1: one hit wonder, I believe.
0: And that was number 153 on the video list that day. And Just Between You and Me, April 1 was in there too. And The Specials, A Message to You, Rudy. I think we're all caught up at this point, Pete C. So, and So Long from Fisher Z, that was number 113.
1: Fisher Z, there you go.
0: Yeah. And then before the top of the 8 o'clock hour, I played a song from Glenn Hansard, and it was Markita Irgulova. So I'm not sure if you're familiar with who Glenn.
1: Oh, the Irish singer.
0: The Irish singer,
1: was
0: yes.
1: Killed in a motorcycle accident earlier this morning in Ireland.
0: And he was actually best known for The Commitments.
1: Yeah.
0: And, so rest in peace. Way too young.
1: He had a, he was part of a band called The Swell Season.
0: Yes.
1: That actually did a cover of Into the Mystic from Van Morrison. I might actually if I can throw it in tonight, I might get to play that.
0: I'll tell you what, I think you should, because,
1: it's sad.
0: Yeah,
1: young,
0: then,
1: too.
0: And then, so before we started this 8 o'clock block, I played the song of Falling Slowly, of course, from the, it was an Oscar-winning, won the Oscar for Best Original Song. And I believe... I am trying to remember what the name of the movie was. The romance film Once is what it was. So rest in peace, Glenn. Your fans out there are just are hurting right now, because that was just so tragic and so unexpected.
1: Yeah, young too. I think 56. He's 56. Great singer songwriter. See, he'll definitely be missed.
0: Yeah. So unfortunately, kind of mentioning that on a downer note, but. We're not going to let you down, and we're going to, come back on the other side.
1: Never going to give you up. Never going to let you down.
0: Yeah,
1: right, Chris.
0: I'll tell you what, Rick Astley would have made a great politician.
1: Yeah, you think?
0: Because he would never give you up, let you down, like run around or hurt you.
1: I've seen that meme on Facebook.
0: Never going to make you cry or say goodbye. But anyway,
1: you ever hear his real singing voice? Listen to his cover of When I Fall in Love.
0: Oh,
1: because it's totally different than what he sounds like on his big radio hits.
0: Gotcha. Well, and you know what? Totally going off on a tangent here. If you I remember hearing this on a top 40 station, that if you actually slow down Kylie Minogue's voice, it almost like mirrors Rick Astley's voice.
1: Interesting.
0: Yeah.
1: I never thought to do that, but I will now.
0: Yeah. But anyway, so long and short of it. but my goodness, the song here while shopping, what do you got?
1: I might, if it's the one I'm thinking of tonight, I might have an artist, a newer artist, that actually sounds exactly like you're listening to John Denver.
0: Oh,
1: so
0: okay.
1: Stay tuned for that.
0: I actually played Calypso tonight from John Denver.
1: There you go.
0: Which, but
1: perfect.
0: Anyhow, all right, so the song you heard while shopping, it is a fan favorite. It is sweeping the nation and is sweeping parts of Eastern Ontario.
1: Hey, I'll take it. Let's keep it going, man. As far as we can go.
0: Yeah, 100%. Okay. So on the other side, we'll squeeze in one more, and then we'll make room for Pete C. And the almost did it again. Almost said the Rock and Roll Pizza Show, the After Hours Cafe. Right here on RDV.
1: Thanks, Chris.
0: All right, Pete, thank you, sir. 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

0: Always love that one. Good evening, everybody, and welcome to the After Hours Cafe here on the Delaware Valley Radio Network. Pete C. back with you again here each and every Wednesday night from 9 to midnight. And, of course, that's Eastern Time if you're listening around the world here on WRDV.org. And, of course, as always, thanks for being with me. We started off with a four-pack of songs tonight. I thought about making that maybe a regular feature on the show, but when you only have 8 to 10 minutes, unless you're playing really, really short songs, it's hard to fit four in before my first break. So we might work on that. But in that first set of songs there, we heard I Think We're Alone Now from Tommy James and the Shondells, I believe from their LP of the same name on Roulette Records. Played that right from vinyl, in case you couldn't tell. Before that, we also did a B-side from the Box Tops. Of course, you know the Box Tops' big hit, The Letter. That was the original B-side to it called Happy Times. Only runs about a minute and 50 seconds. Before that, we did Sonny and Cher, Baby Don't Go. I think Cher was actually the first and maybe only female artist to have number one hits in six or seven decades in a row, Chris, if I'm not mistaken.
1: I think it's 6 decades, yeah.
0: That's incredible. And then we kicked it off with a great song by The Searchers, When You Walk in the Room. Speaking of walking in the room, Chris just walked back into the room.
1: Yes, I did. Can't get rid of me. I'm like a bad penny. I keep turning up.
0: That's funny. That's okay. No, we don't want to get rid of you, Chris. That's the thing, though. You know, we would tell you if we did, but we don't want to get rid of you.
1: This is true.
0: So how was your week?
1: Good, yeah, just busy. You know, it's a very hectic in the... Yeah, very hectic, and it's just it's like you huff and puff to get here, and then it's like remember the time to make the donuts guy, like time
0: from Dunkin' Donuts, yeah,
1: donuts. But
0: yeah, I remember long time ago.
1: Once the first song gets on, and then I crack the mic, it's all's right in the world.
0: You do, yeah. You start to forget about everything. Yeah, it's just, you know, when you have a really, really busy day, and then like this is your even though you're busy the whole time and you're mentally tired when you're done, it's like your wind down time, you know,
1: exactly.
0: After a long day. And you're doing something positive too, you know. Well, you're entertaining people. That was a great hour of music, by the way.
1: Yeah,
0: the MTVs. And a lot of those songs, like I know April Wine, you don't hear a lot from them anymore.
1: No.
0: Like you used to. That PhD, I don't know where you came up with that one. That was actually pretty good. That was like your version of the Bet You Didn't, Pete C. What would you call it as my feature?
1: I bet
0: Pete C. didn't know this song existed,
1: yeah,
0: or something.
1: Correct.
0: I was not familiar with that one.
1: Yeah,
0: so that was cool though. Different.
1: Yeah, you know what? Just like the things you discover when you prep, you know? So
0: Yeah, really good stuff.
1: I'm gonna make a confession. I didn't know that song existed until about 5 years ago, when another station, when another non-commercial station, XPN. Anyway, well, yeah. So basically, like 2021.
0: Who?
1: Yeah. Oh well, that's life. So anyway, but they played back every song from MTV. It was like one of their. So I think it fell on the actual. Anniversary, and it was August 1st. It was, so it was the 40th anniversary. And they played every song from beginning to end.
0: Nice.
1: Yeah. They didn't, of course, there were songs like, there were songs like, I don't know, You Better You Bet, that, like they were on there five times that day, you know, but but they just, they went through the rotation one time and.
0: I think they did Yacht Rock for one of their Throwback Thursday things, so. I got some ideas too.
1: Yeah, and actually, I'm going to be doing that in 2 weeks because tonight, and I let the listeners know too that usually the fifth Wednesday is 90s.
0: That's right. I was going to ask you about that. Like,
1: well,
0: you normally,
1: but because August 1st is coming up on Saturday, I figure let's do it ahead of time. Let's not do this after the fact.
0: True.
1: Then you're correct. Yep.
0: I got you.
1: Then it's like you're like shooting a dead horse with a broken leg. You know, you don't need to do that.
0: Understood. Cool. So,
1: Anyway, as always. Again, Pete, that was a lot of fun. That's like, and then the listeners pitched in with a lot of the
0: requests. I say it every week. We have great listeners. We really, really do.
1: And they're smart.
0: Yeah, extremely. Very, very knowledgeable about music. And speaking of music, we're going to get right back to it. Chris, as always, thanks for hanging out. And let's do, I think, what you called an underrated song, right, by the Beach Boys.
1: Oh,
0: let's do Darlin'. I haven't played this one in a while. It's the After Hours Cafe on RDV.

0: It's the After Hours Cafe here on the Delaware Valley Radio Network. Pete C. with you here till midnight tonight. And that one, kind of a almost a forgotten tune from Doris Troy, if you remember her. She had a big hit in the 60s called Just One Look. And that one is called Ain't sorry, it's called what did I just play? I can't believe I just totally forgot. What You Gonna Do About It was the name of it. And kind of what gave me the inspiration for some of the music I'm going to play tonight. My wife was watching this movie on Netflix called, I think it's Last Letter from Your Lover or something like that. And a lot of the soundtrack was kind of lesser known 60s soul. Like I have one from Jimmy James and the Vagabonds coming up in a little bit, but it's not, you know, the one that they're known for. So we'll be doing some of that tonight, too. And also in that set, we heard Darlin' from the Beach Boys. Don't forget, coming up, we have your Yacht Rock throwback right after the break. We'll tell you about that in a second. It has a local connection, too. At 9:35, we'll do your Song I Heard While Shopping feature. At 10 o'clock, we'll do your Party Pack. At 10:10, we'll do your Bet You Know This Song Existed feature. And at 10:20, we will have your Twin Spin. And, of course, celebrate some birthdays. We'll pay tribute to Glenn Hansard tonight as well, as Chris mentioned earlier. And, yeah, that was a sad loss, Chris. It's sudden. So young, yeah. Too.
1: 56, way too young.
0: Yeah. Motorcycle accident, I think we were told early this morning. Yeah, that's a shame. Great voice, great songwriter. And, yeah, I had forgotten about that. He's known for the Commitments movie, if I'm not mistaken, right? Great soundtrack, mm-hmm. too. A lot of oldies and, covers. So
1: yeah, like Mustang Sally and Try a Little Tenderness. Yeah.
0: Maybe we'll get to some of that tonight, too. So we'll definitely keep everything rocking and rolling for you here until midnight. As we check the RDV Community Bulletin Board, I want to tell you the Southampton Library invites you to unearth a story with Pennsylvania Historical Recovery Services on Tuesday, August 4th at 6:30 p.m. Jim Bongiovanni will discuss relics they've recovered, their adventures along the way, and the property searched over the years. All items they recover are documented and then immediately handed over to the property owner or historical society for preservation and display. Registration is required for this event. The library is located at 947 Street Road in Southampton. 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Coming up right after the break, we are going to have your Yacht Rock throwback tonight, and the song we're going to play is from a 2011 album by local artist, of course known for Hall & Oates, but this is his solo work, Daryl Hall, and it's from an album of his called Laughing Down Crying. And kind of a cool name for an album. And the song actually sounds like a Hall & Oates song, if you know the melody. So we will play that song for you right after the break and tell you a little bit about it, too, of course, when we come back from our next break. Stay tuned. More of the After Hours Cafe is next on RDV.
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0: This portion of our programming day is underwritten by Protect Our Youth from Steroids, also known as POISE, a registered 501c3 nonprofit organization dedicated to exposing individuals and organizations that promote and glorify steroid use to our youth. POISE has assisted in getting legislation passed at the state and federal level, which has successfully helped push back those promoting steroid use. Protect Our Youth from Steroids is an official endorser of the Rodchenkov Anti-Doping Act that is now a federal law. And POISE founder Al Thompson has given presentations on the dangers and promotion of steroid use to over 12,000 high school student athletes and other groups around the country free of charge. To learn how you can help or to ask about having Al Thompson speak at your school or group, email protectouryouthfromsteroids@aol.com or visit their website, poise.org. 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
1: Yeah, everybody clap your hands now.

It's Jimmy James and the Vagabonds right there here on the After Hours Cafe. Known for their hit Come to Me Softly, which is more of a ballad. That's one of their more upbeat ones called Ain't Love Good, Ain't Love Proud. Jimmy James and the Vagabonds right here on RDV. Also in that set before that, in honor of Bretton Woods' heavenly birthday back on July the 26th, we did Give Me a Little Sign. Give Me a Little Sign, I think it's called. He says, give me some kind of sign, but the official title of the song is Give Me a Little Sign. So there you go. And then our Yacht Rock throwback before that was Daryl Hall solo. Wasn't Hall & Oates. It was Daryl Hall from an album called Laughing Down Crying. And right around 2011, I think that was recorded. And the song was called Eyes for You. That was your Yacht Rock throwback tonight. Hope you enjoyed it. It's time now for our Song I Heard While Out and About Shopping feature. I'd mentioned on Chris's show when we did the crossover that tonight was going to be playing an artist that, if you close your eyes, you think John Denver was recording this song. And I'm talking about a new artist. His name is Alex Amen. And his last name is spelled like Amen, like in church, A-M-E-N. Alex Amen, and it's from his album Son of Amen. And the song we're going to play is called Cabin by the Sea. And his story is he's a younger singer-songwriter, and the story is he used to, whenever his parents would, you know, go on vacation and take him on or close to the Rocky Mountains, or I should say at, you know, in or taking them to the Rocky Mountains for a family vacation, they would always listen to John Denver cassettes in the car. And that was his inspiration for a song like this as part of his album. So here you are, your Song I Heard While Out and About Shopping feature, newer artist Alex Amen, song's called Cabin by the Sea. And it's on the Delaware Valley Radio Network. We hope you enjoy it.

0: Love that old sound taking you way back. That from 1952. That's the Dewdroppers. Remember that one? Can't Do 60 No More is the name of that one. Bringing that back to life here on the After Hours Cafe. Before that, we did the originally they were called Pinkerton's Assorted Colors. And then they became known as the Flying Machine. If you remember the Flying Machine from the 70s, had that big hit Smile, Little Smile for Me. That was their big hit Mirror, Mirror, also from that group. So that was the Flying Machine right there, formerly known as Pinkerton's Assorted Color. So a little useless knowledge there for you tonight. Before that, in honor of his heavenly birthday coming up this weekend, August the 1st, we did Grateful Dead, of course, Jerry Garcia, his heavenly birthday coming up this weekend. And we did The Dead there, right there, Grateful Dead and Sugar Magnolia. We did Boys Don't Cry by The Cure. And then our John Denver-esque, I bet you didn't know this, or song I heard while shopping, I should say, tonight. That was Alex Amen and a song called Cabin by the Sea off of his brand new album, Son of Amen, which just came out probably a month or two ago. Really good stuff there. There's a couple of Beatles-esque songs on there, like like ballads. And then there's also songs like that one that you heard where, you know, you could close your eyes. You could swear he and John Denver were performing that together. But great stuff right there here on the After Hours Cafe. Hope you enjoyed it. It's Pete C with you here till midnight tonight. And coming up, we're going to do your party pack at the top of the hour. And we got some good ones for you coming up, too. And we hope you stay tuned for that. As we check the RDV Community Bulletin Board, I want to tell you that Good Shepherd Lutheran Church in Southampton is hosting a community fun family fun day on Saturday, October the 10th. From 11 a.m. to 3 p.m. at the Warminster Community Park, 1100 Veterans Highway in Warminster. Rain date is the following weekend, October the 17th. The Family Fun Day will include crafters, vendors, food trucks, balloon artists, kids' games, bounce houses, and more. 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And that's a message from your RDV Community Bulletin Board. Take a quick break, come right back, play a few tunes. You have your party pack at 10 o'clock. We'll also do your song, Bet You Didn't Know the Song Existed, at 10:10, and our twin spin coming up at 10:20. Stay tuned. We'll be right back right after this on RDV.
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Ain't that the truth? Everybody loves the sunshine. There's Rory Ayers here on the After Hours Cafe. And, of course, closing out your party pack there. Before that, we did Just an Illusion from the band Imagination. Before that, we heard a tribute to Glenn Hansard, who Chris and I were talking about earlier, popular Irish singer-songwriter. Also starred in the movie The Commitments. And he was... unfortunately lost his life early this morning in a motorcycle accident at the age of 56. And that was his band, The Swell Season, doing a cover of Into the Mystic, of course, the Van Morrison tune. So rest in peace to Glenn Hansard tonight here on the Delaware Valley Radio Network. And it's time now for our Bet You Didn't Know This Song Existed feature. And, you know, the first time I heard this newer group, they're called Goose, and it's from their CD called Everything Must Go. And it's a two-disc set, and there's some really good songs on there. And this one reminds me kind of almost like a late 70s, early 80s kind of light rock with a little bit of a beat to it. I think you're really going to like this one. So this is your Bet You Didn't Know This Song Existed feature tonight. And we're going to play Goose, and the song is called Your Direction. And it's on the After Hours Cafe here on RDV.

0: Great golden oldie right there. Gary Lewis and the Playboys. And She's Just My Style. Fun summertime sounds here on the After Hours Cafe. And, of course, that in honor of Gary Lewis's birthday coming up this Friday, July 31st. Before that, we heard Bet You Didn't Know This Song Existed featured tonight. We did a band called Goose from their album from, I don't even know if the copyright date's on here. But it's recent, over the last few years. 2025, as a matter of fact. And they're from Timberville, right? This was mixed in Timberville, New Jersey. Timberville, Virginia. And it was recorded in Woodstock, New York, and also in parts of Connecticut. So definitely an East Coast album here. But that was, again, the band called Goose, and song was called Your Direction. So kind of a late 70s, early 80s, light rock feel to it. Hope you enjoyed that here on RDV. It's Pete C doing the After Hours Cafe. We're going to tell you about our special Twin Spin coming up here in just a second. But before we do that, let's get here a quick check of the RDV Community Bulletin Board and tell you that the Hatboro Chamber of Commerce will host a Hatboro Market Children's Entrepreneur Market on Saturday, August 1st, this coming Saturday, from 10 a.m. to 1 p.m. in Miller Meadow, located at the intersection of York and Horsham Roads, right down the street here from the studio. Come shop local and support children-owned businesses. 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Again, that's hatborochamber.org, or call 215-956-9540, 215-956-9540. And that's the message from your RDV Community Bulletin Board. We are going to take a quick break here. And when we come back, we're going to do something a little special here for our Twin Spin. If you've been listening to my show for, the last few years since we started, back at the end of, I want to say it was the end of 2024, if you're on the online forums like I am, and you are kind of fanatical about lesser-known songs, there was a song from the 80s that was recorded and actually played on a radio station in Germany back in 1984, and it's an English song, but it was recorded back then, and someone had recorded it off the radio and kind of uploaded it to the internet, or a clip of it, just to see if anybody knew what the name of it was. And eventually, folks couldn't figure it out. Even with modern technology like Shazam and song recognition apps, nobody could find this song. And it went unfound and unknown probably for the last, I'd say, 20 to 30 years, easy, maybe longer than that. And then a few years ago, back at the end of 24, someone was going through an amateur band list of a group of, trying to find what this song was. And they were going through these bands that had played these concerts that were just listed as amateur bands on the station's playlist. Because, again, the radio station did not, when they were contacted, they did not write down every song they play. They just called it amateur band. And that's what this song was. But nobody knew the title or artist. So they were going through this list, and they found this band, and they happened to recognize it. And this also has a Philly connection, too, which I'll tell you about in a second. So the user online happened to ask the guy from this band, could you send me, some of your music? I want to see if it matches this song we're looking for. So the guy from the band ended up sending this user, I guess, a few of the tunes. And lo and behold, one of them was this mysterious song. This song had been known for the last 20 to 30 years as the most mysterious song on the internet. Hearing this right away, I reached out to the band member and asked them if I could interview them. And we actually aired a good chunk of the interview here on RDV. In fact, if you go to YouTube and just type Fex, F-E-X, Fex W-R-D-V, that interview will come right up. It's about a 20-minute interview, and it's me interviewing this guy from this band. His name is Michael Hadrix, and he actually had a band. The name of the band escapes me here in Philly, but he actually had a band here in the Philly area when he lived here for a few years. I'll see if I can – I think they were called Fret. P-H-R-E-T. So he lived in Philly for a few years, and we kind of made a connection that way. So we are going to play two in a row from this band Fex that ended up, because of this fan attention, ended up releasing an album of of all of their original material, which had never really been released before. This would have been a band that, that would have been our version of what the FM Audition does, where we just play, lesser-known artists trying to get them recognized. That's what we're going to do here tonight. So from the early 80s, you're going to hear a twin spin from the Fex album Skyscraper, including the song, the most mysterious song on the internet, which is actually called Subways of Your Mind. We're going to hear two in a row from that group coming up right after the break. So if you like early 80s, kind of Depeche Mode, post-punk, or type style, I think you'll really enjoy this. So stay tuned. I'm going to take a breath, and when we come back, we'll play those two songs for you as the After Hours Cafe rolls on right after this on RDV.
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from May of 1959, Paul Anka right there, and Lonely Boy, in honor of his birthday coming up tomorrow, as a matter of fact, July the 30th. And not strangely enough, but Jason Bateman, the famous actor, is actually Paul Anka's son-in-law. Didn't know that till tonight. But there he is, Paul Anka and Lonely Boy. Before that, we had our twin spin from Effects that I told you about, a band that had the song known for years on the internet as the most mysterious song on the internet. And we aired that the first U.S. interview with a member of that band was right here on RTV on the show here, the After Hours Cafe, when we had the after the show on Monday nights at midnight. And you can listen to that entire interview on YouTube. Just search Fex, F-E-X, W-R-D-V. And if you do searches online, it's amazing what people went through about comparing instruments and contacting people that sounded just like them. And it went on for years and years. And, you know, just happy to be a part, you know, of that, you know, kind of the finality of the whole search. I wasn't responsible for finding the song, but just kind of bringing it to the American audiences here on RDV. And as a matter of fact, Wikipedia actually mentions not only WRDV, but also the show here and my name, which I thought was pretty cool. So I hope you enjoyed that. It was a twin spin from Fex. It was Subways of Your Mind, which was the mysterious song prior to that. And then their other song from that same album called Skyscraper. The song was called Jenny that we did. So hope you enjoyed that. It's Pete C. Let's keep rocking and rolling here until midnight tonight in honor of Darlene Love's birthday back on July the 26th. Here are the Ronettes and Be My Baby on RDV.

0: charted back in June of 1966. There's Bobby Hebb and Sonny. I believe that was his only hit. And that in honor of his heavenly birthday a few days ago, back on July the 26th. Before that, we heard the female group, the Donnays, with Bad Boy. We did Huey Piano Smith and the Clowns, the ones who did the big hit, Don't You Just Know It. We played High Blood Pressure from them. We also heard The Clash, Train in Vain. And we did the Ronettes kicking that set off, who Darlene Love, of course, her birthday back on July the 26th. We did their big hit, Be My Baby. That was actually featured on the Dirty Dancing movie soundtrack. It's Pete C with you doing the After Hours Cafe, as we do each and every Wednesday night from 9 to midnight Eastern here on the Delaware Valley Radio Network. We hope you're enjoying it, playing a little bit of everything tonight, 50s through the 80s, and that's what we have coming up for you in our 11 o'clock hours. We get ready for the final hour of the show tonight. We just do our 11 o'clock free-for-all. We just play a mishmash of just anything, vinyl, CDs, mix of 50s through the 80s, you know, songs you maybe have never heard or haven't heard in a while by artists you definitely know. And even if, you know, as Ted Taylor always says, even if you don't recognize the sounds, it's still good listening to you. So we hope you enjoy it. Not only here each and every week on my show, but of course each and every day here on the Delaware Valley Radio Network. We are actually going to take a quick break here and come back with more great music for you. We're actually going to have music from Jimmy Cliff coming up in the next hour. Might do some Stevie Wonder, some lesser known one that was a part of a Lost and Found compilation from the Temptations. We'll also feature music from the Moonglows and maybe some Depeche Mode as well if we get to it next hour. So stay tuned. As we check the RDV Community Bulletin Board here, I want to tell you that the Railroad Museum of Pennsylvania, located in Strasburg, Lancaster County, features numerous events throughout the year. 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Again, take a quick break and come right back with more great music next on RDV.
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She was in her late teens when she recorded that in 1964. Millie Small, My Boy Lollipop on RDV. Before that, in honor of his birthday coming up this Saturday, August the 1st, we did Michael Penn with a song, a big song from the 80s called No Myth. I used to hear that on the radio all the time back then. I used to always think it was, you know, I'd call the radio station because I always thought it was called, can you play that song, She's Just Looking for Someone to Dance With? He says it so much in the song, that's what I thought it was called. But it's actually called No Myth. Before that, that Beep Beep Was the Hold Up song that you heard kind of sounded like it was right out of the 20s and 30s. That was a group that recorded an EP back in, I'm actually trying to find the year here on the album cover, and of course I'm not going to get to do that right now. But anyway, it's on New Tone Recordings. It's by a group called The Tailspins, and they've been referred to as a mix of pre-war jazz, jump blues, and 50s rock. And it's a duo that recorded that, and it's actually on a 10-inch EP, kind of like a 78 RPM would look like, and it plays at 45 RPM, and the song was called Beep Beep. I'm sure if you're in traffic every morning, Beep Beep What's the Hold Up, that's probably appropriate for that. But hope you enjoyed that tune right there here on RDV. And then we kicked off the extra long set in honor of Glenn Hansard. Of course, was in the movie, The Commitments, from the soundtrack. We played the soundtrack version of Mustang Sally. This is RDV. It's Pete C. doing the After Hours Cafe here with you. Another 40 minutes or 50 minutes or so. My math. I was not a mathlete in school, as you can tell. So we're going to get right back to the music here. And on a gold colored vinyl reissue from Sundazed Records, here are the Five Americans and their mid-60s hit Western Union here on the After Hours Cafe on RDV. Sing along if you know it.

0: Little late night Depeche Mode for you right there from an earlier album of theirs, right around 1982. The album is called A Broken Frame, and the song is called See You, one of their earlier hits here on the Delaware Valley Radio Network. Hope you enjoyed that tonight. Again, we try to give you the familiar artists, but maybe not the songs you're just so used to hearing every single day. Just like that one from Depeche Mode. Before that, we did The Temptations. Yes, the Motown group, The Temptations, with a tune called Love Is What You Make It. And it's from a compilation called Lost and Found, The Temptations, You've Got to Earn It. And I believe they were just lost recordings by The Temptations between 1962 and 1968 that weren't their most popular ones. And I don't know how a song like that that we played, Love Is What You Make It, was not a hit for them, but a great tune. There is actually a alternate strings mix where you can hear the strings more in Ain't Too Proud to Beg. That's on this compilation here too. And there's also a Live at the Fox version of My Girl on this compilation as well. I might play a doo-wop ballad from this compilation coming up before the end of the show, so stay tuned for that. You might be hearing more Temptations coming up. Also, in that set, we kicked it off, of course, with The Five Americans and Western Union on a gold vinyl reissue on the Sundazed Records label, which does a lot of 60s reissues. And if I'm not mistaken, the ABNAC record label that they were released on back in the 60s also released them on like a yellowish golden vinyl back then as well, even when they were released in the 60s. Again, another useless fact here for you. And we hope you're enjoying the After Hours Cafe tonight. Another 40 minutes or so left of the show, so we're going to take a quick break here and get to, obviously, as much music as we can. But I want to check the RDV Community Bulletin Board here and tell you that Washington Crossing Historic Park invites you to join them on the second Saturday of each month from 11 a.m. to 3 p.m. for Soldier Saturdays, where historical interpreters and reenactors bring a piece of history to life. Upcoming topics include... So on August 8th, you're going to have artillery. September 12th, you'll have contributions of camp follower and black soldiers to the American Revolution. On October 10th, you will hear about civilian contractors for the war effort. Again, this is at Washington Crossing Historic Park. There is no need to register. The park is located at 1112, that's 1112 River Road in Washington Crossing. I'll learn to talk. For more information, please call 215-493-4076. Again, 215-493-4076. Or you can visit WashingtonCrossingPark.org. And that's a message here from your RDV Community Bulletin Board. We'll take a quick break and come right back. And we're going to hear music coming up in the next half hour or so from Def Leppard, The Moon Glows, and some lesser-known Stevie Wonder from the 80s, too. So hang out with us. More After Hours Cafe is next on RDV.
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It's the After Hours Cafe here on RDV. Beautiful tune there right there. Jimmy Cliff and Many Rivers to Cross. And that in honor of his heavenly birthday tomorrow, July the 30th. I can't believe it's the end of July already. Where's the time gone? Before that, in honor of Joe Elliott's birthday coming up this Saturday, August the 1st. Of course, the singer for Def Leppard. We heard the early 90s hit Two Steps Behind. Before that, of course, Harvey Fuqua, what a vocalist for the Moonglows, his heavenly birthday back on July the 27th. We heard one of my favorites from the Moonglows. It's called I Knew From the Start. And then the end of that last set, of course, we heard Depeche Mode and See You from 1982. It's Pete C with you. You're doing the After Hours Cafe, another 25 minutes or so. So we want to get to as much music as we can. And I promised a lesser-known Stevie Wonder song from the 80s. And ever since I was a child, I had picked up, or maybe I'd gotten it as a Christmas gift one year, the original 45 for Stevie Wonder's single Skeletons from the 1987 album called Characters. On that same album, he does a duet with Michael Jackson called Get It. Again, something that never gets played on the radio. So that's what we're going to hear right now. Stevie Wonder and Michael Jackson. This is Get It. It's the After Hours Cafe on the Delaware Valley Radio Network. Your 11 o'clock free-for-all.

0: Again, I don't know how that was not a hit song. So you just heard kind of an accidental two in a row from two more, I should say, from that Temptation CD, You've Got to Earn It, which is kind of a lost and found series that Motown put out. You heard My Pillow, which was that really good doo-wop ballad that we just heard. That's a nice one. And before that, we heard an alternate version of their tune Camouflage. There's two in a row from Temptations in that set. We also heard Soothe Me from Sam and Dave. In honor of Adam Doritz, the lead singer of the Counting Crows, his birthday coming up this Saturday, August the 1st, we did Rain King, and we kicked a set off from his 1987 album Characters. We heard Stevie Wonder in a duet with Michael Jackson and a song called Get It. Hope you enjoyed that here tonight on the After Hours Cafe here on the Delaware Valley Radio Network. It's Pete C. with you. As always, thanks so much for listening each and every week. You know, I always say we have great listeners to the station, and we wouldn't be here if it wasn't for all of you. You know, even though we all are volunteers here, we love sitting in the air chair here, as we call it in radio land, and providing all this great music to you each and every week. You know, songs like that, songs that we played throughout the night here, or that Chris played earlier in his show, that you just don't hear on the radio anymore because all of the other FM stations seem to have forgotten about it. So thank you for listening, as always. Stay tuned. We have the best of big band jazz and swing all night long for you. And then don't forget to join Rick Michael bright and early at 8 a.m. for Wake Up and Live. 4 hours, of course, commercial free, as he kicks off your Thursday morning program with some great music from the 30s, of course, through the 50s, the big band era, his four of a kind, four different versions and different tempos of the same tune. That's always a fun listen. And I'll be back next week with another edition of the After Hours Cafe. As always, we do it each and every Wednesday night from 9 p.m. to midnight. We give you our great features, the Yacht Rock Throwback, the Twin Spin, the Party Pack, a song you didn't know existed, the song I heard while shopping feature was Everybody Seems to Love, and, who knows? Who knows? We're going to keep it going as long as we can here on the After Hours Cafe, so thank you for listening, everybody. We're going to take, of course, our final break and come back and play a song or two before we close things out tonight and check the RDV Community Bulletin Board one final time and tell you the Huntington Valley Library presents free movies every Friday at 11 a.m. during the summer here. And the last one on the list here, at least for the month of July, is this coming Friday, A Magnificent Life. And they'll be showing that Friday morning at 11 a.m. at the Huntington Valley Library. The library is located at 625 Red Lion Road in Huntington Valley. 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God bless everybody. Thanks so much for listening. Have a great week. And I'll be back next week with another edition of the After Hours Cafe. Good night, everyone.
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4: 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The 50s. The 60s. The 70s. And finally, the 80s. Thank you, and good night. I'm a

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You see, I don't know the bad thing from the good, because my mother never told me.

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What's this? Oh, is there anything wrong in that? A man loaned me his Cadillac, and I said that I would bring it back. Oh, tell me, was there anything wrong in that? Well, it was so cold in that great big boat, so I just took his raccoon coat. Oh, tell me, was there anything wrong in that? I took my mother driving on that very same day, and she said, dear, you must return that car right away. But the funniest thing you'll never guess, I forgot his name and his address. Oh, tell me, was there anything wrong in that? Tell me, baby, was there anything wrong in that?

ringing the jewelry store. Oh, tell me, was there anything wrong in that? Now, I was in the parlor with this Stella.

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2: 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POISE has assisted in getting legislation passed at the state and federal level, which has successfully helped push back those promoting steroid use. Protect Our Youth from Steroids is an official endorser of the Rodchenkov Anti-Doping Act that is now a federal law. And POISE founder Al Thompson has given presentations on the dangers and promotion of steroid use to over 12,000 high school student athletes and other groups around the country free of charge. 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
1: 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From somewhere in the distance came a Viennese refrain.
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Lovin' is a thing divine, my man from Caroline. When his lips are close to mine, I quiver up, I shiver up and down my spine, my man from Caroline. He's got that thing in the moonlight, makes the birdies sing in the moonlight, like they never did sing in the sunlight. They think they're in heaven. I won't share his love no time.

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we will not go wrong if we sing, swing a song. 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

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Oh, what you said, when you said what you said.

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It's the best band in the land. Boy, they can play a bugle call like you never heard before. Listen at them. Daddy, I'm the best man. Well, then, my honey, man, come on here. 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Let me take you by the hand. Now, listen, Kate. I want you to meet the leader of the band. Boy, and if you care to hear Swanee River play, in

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What do you say? Oh, put your arms around me and don't take them away. Hug me, kiss me, love me, dear, for all that you're worth. Make me feel it's heaven, though I'm right.

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While I was walking down the beach one bright and sunny day, I saw a great big wooden box a-floating in the bay. I pulled it in and opened it up, and much to my surprise, ooh, I discovered a... Right before my eyes, ooh, I discovered a... Right before my eyes, I picked it up and ran to town as happy as a king. I took it to a guy I knew who'd buy most anything. But this is what he hollered at me as I walked in his shop. Ooh, get out of here with that. Before I call a cop. Ooh, get out of here with that. Before I call a cop. I turned around and got right out of running for my life. And then I took it home with me to give it to my wife. But this is what she hollered at me as I walked in the door. Oh, get out of here with that. And don't come back no more. Oh, get out of here with that.

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He said he'd take most any old thing. He was a desperate man. But when I showed him the, he turned around and ran. Oh, when I showed him the, he turned around and ran. I wandered on for many years, a victim of my fate, until one day I came upon St. Peter at the gate. And when I tried to take it inside, he told me where to go. Get out of here with that and take it down below. Oh, get out of here with that and take it down below. The moral of the story is, if you're out on the beach and you should see a great big box and it's within your reach, don't ever stop and open it up. That's my advice to you, 'cause you'll never get rid of the...

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Travel my way, take the highway, that's the best. 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

than 2,000 miles all the way. Get your kicks on Route 66. Now you go through St. Louis, Joplin, Missouri, and Oklahoma City is mighty pretty. You'll see Amarillo, Gallup, New Mexico, Flagstaff, Arizona, don't forget Winona, Kingman, Barstow, San Bernardino. 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Get your kicks on Route 66.

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Down went the gunner, a bullet was his fate. 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

When I was a kid, about 3:30, my daddy said, son, come here to me. Says, things may come and things may go, but this is one thing you ought to know.

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It's too bad.

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And good morning, friends. And I certainly hope I don't do away with that rainy patter because we sure need it. This is the Wake Up and Live show. My name's Rick Michael. This is the RDV Radio Network coming to you from the Todd H. Allen Studio here in beautiful downtown Hatboro, Pennsylvania. I've got 4 hours of great music from the jazz age through the big band era and beyond. And today being the last Thursday of the month of July, July 30th, it's Birthday Thursday on the Wake Up and Live show. I'm going to be spotlighting the musical contributions of a lot of great composers and lyricists of the era, featuring George M. Cohan, Jimmy McHugh, Mitchell Parrish, Oscar Hammerstein II, Ted Kohler, Dorothy Fields, and many, many more. Phone number here, 215-674-8002, and welcome to all of those on the internet at wrdv.org.

and I watch it like a hawk. Well, I'm doing okay. I'm living in a great big way. Oh, I'm the salt in the ocean. I'm the sun in the sky. I'm a Franklin D. Roosevelt. I'm $1 million long as I

Oh, that'll get you going in the morning. The Velvet Fog himself, Mel Torme, and the song is You, that one by request for South End of Hatboro. That song written by Jerome Kern and one of our July birthday celebrants, Oscar Hammerstein II, born in New York City on the 12th of July of 1895, passed away in Doylestown, Pennsylvania, and what a contributor to the great American songbook he was, Oscar Hammerstein II. And prior to that, it was Louis Prima, along with Wingy Minone and Livin' in a Great Big Way. That song, a collaboration from Jimmy McHugh and Dorothy Fields, both born in the month of July. And we came into the show with Chick Webb and the incomparable Ella Fitzgerald and Wake Up and Live. That's the name of this show. My name's Rick Michael, and this is the RDV Radio Network. Let's get back to the music now with another of our July birthday celebrants, Dorothy Fields. Here's a song, goes back to, I believe about 1933, 34. Here's Benny Goodman, along with Peggy Lee.

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His name is Mr. Klein. And when he hollers at us kids, he reminds me of the lion. The grocer is so vacant that he has a big mustache. He looks just

0: Oh, that was my mother's name also. George M. Cohan wrote that song. Mary's a grand old name. That one performed by the Paragon Ragtime Orchestra. Group that plays a lot of those old standards and revitalizes them. George M. Cohan, not born on the 4th of July, as he often claimed, but actually on the 3rd of July of 1878. As we celebrate Birthday Thursday on the Wake Up and Live show. Prior to that, request for South Philly, Shirley Temple, Animal Crackers in My Soup. That song with lyrics by Ted Kohler. Ted Kohler, also born in the month of July. Born on the 14th of July of 1894. And we start off with Benny Goodman and Peggy Lee. Song with lyrics by Dorothy Fields, another. Oh, there must have been something in the water in the month of July. Because that one with lyrics by Dorothy Fields, Benny Goodman, Peggy Lee, and The Way You Look Tonight. 8:22 is the time in the Warminster Library's Adult Art Series. Meets via Zoom 2 Mondays each month from 6:30 to 8 p.m. And the upcoming classes include on August 3rd, Book of Flowers. 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
1: Under the Constitution, America is a republic. The First Amendment secures our ability to change our political laws by protecting our rights to religion, assembly, press, petition, and speech. We're the only country born from the idea that people must be free to pursue their happiness, uninhibited by the government. This has kept us as one nation under God through 2.5 centuries of peaceful transition of power. The United States are at the top of the world today. But the graveyard of history is full of the remains of once mighty empires. Will our republic degenerate into an oligarchy as Rome did 2,000 years ago? Or is the best yet to come for the land of the free? Jefferson warned how easy it is for liberty to yield and government to gain ground. This process is not unstoppable. The future of America depends on our support for the principles of the Constitution. It's an American thing.
2: Liberty. It's an American thing. From AmericanThing.org.

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I hope your troubles are few. All my good wishes go with you tonight. I've been in love like you.

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I've been in love like you. I know how it feels to have wings on your heels and to fly down the street in a trance. 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

And it's 8:41 in the first hour of the Wake Up and Live show. Rick Michael is my name, and this is the RDV Radio Network. That was a Lilton, Miss Martha Tilton, and A Fellow Needs a Girl. It's all written by Rodgers and Hammerstein as we acknowledge the birth of Oscar Hammerstein II, who wrote the lyrics to that one, A Fellow Needs a Girl. Nat King Cole. Before that, Pick Yourself Up, lyrics by Dorothy Fields, another of our July birthday celebrants, Gene Krupa and his orchestra prior to that, and I Walked In with My Eyes Wide Open, music by Jimmy McHugh. Yeah, we started off that set with George M. Cohan. Oh, I told you about that one already. Ben Pollack and Park Central Orchestra started things off with Futuristic Rhythm. And a collaboration between Dorothy Fields and Jimmy McHugh. And another Rodgers and Hammerstein song, Hello Young Lovers, or no, Jerome Kern and Oscar Hammerstein. Hello Young Lovers, Jimmy Durante from, of course, The King and I. It is now 8:42 in the first hour of the show. Let's get back to the music with yet another of our July birthday acknowledgments. Born on the 19th of July, 1902. Buster Bailey. Here he is with his Rhythm Busters.

0: Oh, that was a huge hit for K-Star, 50s. Wheel of Fortune K-Star, born on the 21st of July of 1922, as we celebrate Birthday Thursday on the Wake Up and Live show. Artie Shaw and his orchestra prior to that, Helen Forrest on vocal, and All in Fun, that song, a collaboration of Jerome Kern and Oscar Hammerstein. Buster Bailey and his Rhythm Busters prior to that. And Slow Jam Fizz, Buster Bailey, born on the 19th of July of 1902. And I was wrong prior to that. I said Hello Young Lovers was Jerome Kern and Oscar Hammerstein. It was actually Rodgers and Hammerstein. My apologies to Richard Rodgers on that one. You probably knew that, but I had a senior moment. 8:51 is the time. And if you're looking for something to do tonight, well, Glenn Ford, located at 5001 Grant Avenue in Philadelphia, is a Fairmount Park property operated by the Glenn Ford Conservation Corporation in cooperation with Philadelphia Parks and Recreation. They're hosting Kokedama Botanical Art Workshop tonight, July 30th from 5 to 7 p.m. To register or to get more details about tonight's event, please call them at 215-632-5330 or visit Glenn Ford. 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I'll be back with more music on the Wake Up and Live show after this.
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Put some money in the pot, boy. We'll go out and get some more. 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

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And I'm gonna personally see that you do, whether you take a drink or not. You hear?

Best cook in town, they called him. Another collaboration of Richard Rodgers, Oscar Hammerstein II, from South Pacific, Bowie High. Louis Jordan, before it ended with his Timpani Five, put some money in the pot. Louis Jordan, born on the 8th of July of 1908, as we celebrate Birthday Thursday on the Wake Up and Live show. Yeah, let's see. We start off that set with Anita O'Day, As Long As I Live. Harold Arlen, Ted Kohler. Collaboration, Ted Kohler, another of our July birthday acknowledgments. As was Noble Sissel, who brought us to the 9 o'clock stop with Viper Mad. Noble Sissel's at sibilance on that. Noble Sissel's Swingsters. Easy for you to say, Rick. Noble Sissel, born on the 10th of July of 1889. It is 9:11 in the second hour of the Wake Up and Live show. My name is Rick Michael. This is the RDV Radio Network. Let's get back to the music with yet another. We've got a lot to spotlight today. Another of our July birthday celebrants. This time it is Erskine Hawkins. Erskine Hawkins, born in Birmingham, Alabama, on the 26th of July of 1914.

0: Oh, yes, indeedy, sweetie. The genius of Charlie Christian and Grand Slam. Charlie Christian, born on the 29th of July of 1916. Prior to that, Little Jimmy Scott, one of my favorite singers. And I'm afraid the masquerade is over. Little Jimmy Scott, born on the 17th of July of 1925. And we started that set with Erskine Hawkins and Easy Rider. Erskine Hawkins also born in July 26th of 1914. 9:20 is the time. In the second hour of the Wake Up and Live show. And if you like oldies, well, tonight, Northampton Township's Free Sights and Sounds of Summer Concerts is taking place at the Municipal Park Amphitheater, located at 281 Hatboro Road in Churchville. 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

around, I know it's true. What a whistle does more for you. I love to whistle, yeah. Troubles won't come near me.

Yeah, and that was only part one of the Honey Dripper, Joe Liggins and his Honey Jumpers. And the Honey Dripper, Joe Liggins, born on the 9th of July, 1915. Ted Kohler wrote the lyrics to Wrap Your Troubles in Dreams. That was Frankie Lane bringing us that one. And Fats Waller brought us out of the 9:30 stop with a song. Music by Jimmy McHugh, another of our July birthday celebrants. Fats Waller and I Love to Whistle. And let's see, we start off with the Flamingos, that great rhythm and blues group. Started in the early 50s, lasted well into the 60s and really into the 70s with a couple lineup changes and personnel coming and going as they did back then. But a great rendition from their Flamingos Serenade album, I believe that was, late 50s, Old Man River. That song written by Jerome Kern and Oscar Hammerstein as we celebrate birthdays on Birthday Thursday. Oscar Hammerstein, also born in the month of July. And he teamed with Richard Rodgers on Oklahoma, and that was Kate Smith that brought us to the 9:30 stop. And let's get back to the music with two more of our July birthday celebrants. We're mentioning them often because they wrote so many songs over the years. Jimmy McHugh and Dorothy Fields. Here's Ethel Waters teaming up with the Duke Ellington Orchestra.

0: Short one there from Peglis Centra. And Why Was I Born, that song. Written by... When was that written? Yes, indeed, Jerome Kern, Oscar Hammerstein. Can't read my own notes. Minnie the Moocher's Wedding Day. That was Cab Calloway. That song written by Harold Arlen. Lyrics by Ted Kohler. And Jimmy McHugh and Dorothy Fields teamed up for Porgy. Not from Porgy and Bess, however. And that was Ethel Waters with Duke Ellington and his orchestra. As we celebrate Birthday Thursday on the Wake Up and Live show, final Thursday of the month is when we pay tribute to all of those great artists, musicians, singers, lyricists, composers, etc., born in the month. And focusing today, but not totally focusing, but focusing somewhat on the composers and lyricists, such as Jimmy McHugh, Mitchell Parrish, Oscar Hammerstein, the second, Ted Kohler, Dorothy Fields, and others. You'll be hearing a lot of them. 9:51 is the time, and time for a walk over to the Community Bulletin Board. The African American Museum of Bucks County is officially open. The transformation of a 1716 farmhouse on the banks of Cork Creek and Langhorne is complete, with 7 rooms and 4 niche exhibit spaces to take visitors on a journey through Bucks County's rich African-American history. As you explore the exhibits on this self-guided tour, you will discover the stories, achievements, and contributions that helped shape the community. 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And I'll be back with more music on the Wake Up and Live show after this.
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him. Not my boy. Not Bill. 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I will. My boy Bill, he'll be tall and as tough as a tree. Little Bill, like a tree, he'll grow with his head held high and his feet planted firm on the ground. And you won't see nobody dare to try to boss him or toss him around. No, pot-bellied, baggy-eyed bully will boss him around. And I don't give a damn what he does, as long as he does what he likes. He can sit on his tail or work on a rail with a hammer and spikes. He can ferry a boat on a river or paddle a pack on his back, or work up and down the streets of a town with a whip and a horse and a hat. He can haul a scow along a canal, run a cow around the corral, or maybe bark for a carousel. Of course, it takes talent to do that. Well, he might be the champ of the heavyweights, or a fellow sells you glue, or president of the United States. That'd be all right, too. Of course, he wouldn't be president unless he wanted to be. No, sir, ain't no, no, no, no, not Bill. No, my boy Bill, he'll be tall and as tough as a tree. Will Bill, like a tree, he'll grow with his head held high and his feet planted firm on the ground. And you won't see nobody dare to try to boss him or toss him around. No, flat-bottom, flabby-faced, pot-bellied, baggy-eyed bastard will boss him around. And I'm damned if he'll marry his boss's daughter, a skinny-lipped virgin with blood like water, who'll give him a peck and call it a kiss, and look in his eyes through a lorgnette. What am I talking about? My kid ain't even been born yet.

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Mention my name,

0: 1948 for that one. George M. Cohan Jr. singing a song composed by his dad. George M. Cohan, born on the 3rd of July, 1878 in Providence, Rhode Island. And speaking of Broadway, prior to that was Mandy Patinkin, great Broadway star. And Soliloquy from the musical Carousel as he channeled Billy Bigelow on that one. That one written by Rodgers and Hammerstein. And we started off the set with Nelson Eddy and Stout Hearted Men. That one also written by Oscar Hammerstein II. And Red Evans gave us Rosie the Riveter, or the song Rosie the Riveter. That one performed by the Four Vagabonds. And Red Evans was born on the 6th of July of 1912. Rosie the Riveter. And that catches us up on the music. It is 10:12 in the third hour of the Wake Up and Live show, past the halfway point. And let's get back to the music with yet another birthday acknowledgement. This time, Ken Curtis. We know him as Festus in that great TV show, Gunsmoke. But he was born on the 2nd of July of 1916. Here he is with Shep Fields and his rippling rhythm. Ken Curtis started out as a big band singer before becoming an actor. So back to the music with Ken Curtis on Birthday Thursday of the Wake Up and Live show.
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0: from the Broadway musical South Pacific, written by Rodgers and Hammerstein, Oscar Hammerstein. The second morning in the month of July as we celebrate Birthday Thursday on the Wake Up and Live show. That was Mary Martin and a Cockeyed Optimist. Prior to that, Billy Eckstein, born on the 8th of July of 1914. And Ill Wind Blows Me No Good. Ted Kohler, another July birthday celebrant, wrote the lyrics to that one. And we start off with Ken Curtis, along with Shep Fields and his rippling rhythm. And Nursey, Nursey, I'm Getting Worsey. Ken Curtis, born on the 2nd of July of 1916. It is 10:21 in the third hour of the Wake Up and Live show. 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I'll be back with more music on the Wake Up and Live show to bring us to the bottom of the hour. And then when we come out of the 10:30 stop, we're going to take a bit of a break from the morning festivities. Got to get that cake out here for Birthday Thursday. And we'll enjoy four versions of a classic song on today's Four of a Kind. The Intermission Quartet, they're getting ready. They're putting on bibs. I don't know what it is. Getting out some eating utensils. I don't know what that's all about, but we'll find out on today's Four of a Kind. So stick around. A lot of great music yet to come on the Wake Up and Live show.
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This portion of our programming day is underwritten by Protect Our Youth from Steroids, also known as POISE, a registered 501c3 nonprofit organization dedicated to exposing individuals and organizations that promote and glorify steroid use to our youth. POISE has assisted in getting legislation passed at the state and federal level, which has successfully helped push back those promoting steroid use. Protect Our Youth from Steroids is an official endorser of the Rodchenkov Anti-Doping Act that is now a federal law. And POISE founder Al Thompson has given presentations on the dangers and promotion of steroid use to over 12,000 high school student athletes and other groups around the country free of charge. To learn how you can help or to ask about having Al Thompson speak at your school or group, email protectouryouthfromsteroids@aol.com or visit their website, poise.org. RDVFM thanks POISE, Protect Our Youth from Steroids, for supporting community radio in the Delaware Valley.

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0: And now, before the next show starts, let's enjoy an intermission.
1: Oh, let's take a bit of a break from the morning festivities, catch up on the music, maybe refresh those morning beverages, get ready for four versions of a classic song on today's Four of a Kind. That was Frankie Lyman and Let's Fall in Love. He was a global sensation at 13 and sadly passed at 26 from addiction. Frankie Lyman and Let's Fall in Love, that song written by Harold Arlen and Ted Kohler, as was I've Got the World on a String. Louis Armstrong brought us out of the 10:30 stop. And we started things off with Mary Martin and a cockeyed optimist, Can't Help Loving That Man of Mine, Billie Holiday. That song, Jerome Kern and Oscar Hammerstein II, and Rodgers and Hammerstein gave us If I Loved You, Joe Stafford. And now, I mentioned these four guys have been standing here. They've got their eating utensils. They've got a bib on. I think they're sloppy eaters anyway. But perhaps today's Four of a Kind can explain why the intermission quartet is dressed this way. So without further ado, let's turn it over to the intermission quartet.
2: We are the intermission quartet.
3: Thumb quartet.
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2: soft drink, popcorn,
3: candy. I like candy. It tastes just dandy and comes in handy when I fight the bull.
2: The popcorn's puffy, so crisp and fluffy. We all eat popcorn until we're full.
4: Oh, how I love the soft drinks here. They taste as good as the lager beer.
2: And now our operetta ends. We'll have an intermission, friend.
1: And we're going to go back 81 years to October of 1945 for today's Four of a Kind, as we also acknowledge the man who wrote the lyrics to this song, Red Evans, born in the month of July. Red Evans, born on the 6th of July of 1912. This song, he collaborated with Joe Ricardel, and it's from the point of view of a diner who isn't satisfied with the standard fare of corned beef, rye bread, or French fried potatoes. No, no, no. He wants the frim-fram sauce. Today's Four of a Kind.

business. I'm never satisfied. I want the frim-fram sauce with the awesome fee, with Shafafa on the side. I don't want pork chops and bacon that won't awaken my appetite inside. I want the frim-fram sauce with the awesome fee, with Shafafa on

0: Let me get on in the restaurant here. 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Waiter there!
1: Yes, sir.
0: The menu.
1: There you are, sir.
0: Alrighty, then. Let me see. What have you got here? It says, ooh, what is that?

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1: What do you want?
0: Ham hocks and red beets. Don't forget the big feet and the gravy on the side for dessert.

0: We don't have that kind of food in here.
1: Well, let me out of here then.
2: Oh, they could dance, but they could also sing. That fabulous, fabulous Nicholas Brothers wrapping up today's Four of a Kind Frim Fram Sauce with some Us and Fay and Shafafa on the side. Lloyd Price before that. Mr. Personality, one of the great contributing figures of rhythm and blues. Lloyd Price started out in the early 50s and lasted well into the 70s doing record producing, had his own label, Double L Records, and just is a fabulous talent. I had the pleasure of seeing Lloyd Price in concert back in the 70s, I believe it was, at Valley Forge Music Fair, and put on quite a show. Ella Fitzgerald teamed up with Louis Armstrong before that. We started off with Nat King Cole and Nat King Cole Trio. Today's Four of a Kind, Frim Fram Sauce, with some Us and Fay and Shafafa on the side. You can join the Churchville Nature Center for a singing insects campfire on Friday, August 7th from 8 to 10 p.m. Enjoy a toasted marshmallow while being serenaded by the calls of crickets, cicadas, and katydids. After learning about these insects, you'll go on a brief hike in search of them. 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

Lyrics by Dorothy Fields, music by Jimmy McHugh and Irving Mills, Digga Digga Doo, Duke Ellington and his orchestra, as we spotlight those great lyricists and composers born in the month of July, among them Dorothy Fields, Jimmy McHugh, Ted Kohler, Oscar Hammerstein II, and others, Mitchell Parrish among them also. And let's see, that was Duke Ellington and his orchestra, Digga Digga Doo. Lena Horne before that, As Long As I Live. That one, Harold Arlen, and July birthday celebrant Ted Kohler wrote the lyrics. Some Enchanted Evening, where's Rodgers and Hammerstein? Oscar Hammerstein, also born in July. Perry Como brought us into the fourth hour of the Wake Up and Live show. And we rounded out the third hour with Johnny Ray. Collaboration by Rube Bloom. And Ted Kohler once again, and Out in the Cold again. And Timmy Euro brought us to the top of the hour, rounded out the third hour of the show with Stardust. Timmy Euro, a little lady with a big, big voice. Lyrics by Mitchell Parrish, born on the 10th of July, 1900 in Lithuania. I remember years ago, George Haggerty and I were talking, and we said we could probably do several hours or several shows of nothing but different versions of Stardust. That song has been recorded so many times over the years. Now, let's get back to the music with this one, written by Jerome Kern, and once again, Oscar Hammerstein II, Benny Goodman and his orchestra, Mildred Bailey on vocal.

0: Back again, best cook in town, Sam Cooke. Bears repeating, there, I've said it again. Lyrics by Red Evans. It was one of our July birthday acknowledgments. Then two, with lyrics by Oscar Hammerstein. Lover Come Back to Me, they were the Traineers and Mildred Bailey. Rockin' Chair Lady, with Benny Goodman and his orchestra in Heaven in My Arms. 11:20 is the time. And in the community bulletin board, the Warminster Library's Evening Book Club. They meet on the third Tuesday of each month at 6:30 p.m. And upcoming dates include The Wedding People by Allison Espach on August 18th. You can get a copy of the book and discussion guides. 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I'll be back with more music on the Wake Up and Live show after this.
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your last red penny. 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Get wise, use your eyes. 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
1: There's a bright

Yet another song with lyrics by Oscar Hammerstein. The second Roy Hamilton, Everybody's Got a Home But Me, Ethel Waters. Before that, Stormy Weather, written by Harold Arlen. Lyrics by July birthday celebrant Ted Kohler. Another Hammerstein song, Oh What a Beautiful Morning. That was Ray Charles, who brought us out of the 11:30 stop. Start off that set with Joni James, People Will Say We're in Love, Rodgers and Hammerstein. Say When, Al Boley. Lyrics by Ted Kohler, and Ted Kohler also wrote the lyrics to Get Yourself a New Broom. That was Ivy Anderson. It brought us to the bottom of the hour. 11:44 is the time. Let's get back to the music with this one. Another Ted Kohler lyric. Music by Rube Bloom. This time, Jay Traynor with the Joey Thomas Big Band. You may not know the name Jay Traynor, but he was the original Jay of Jay and the Americans. He sang lead on their 62 hit, She Cried, Left to Go Solo. But here is Jay Traynor with Joey Thomas and his big band.

0: Nancy Wilson, song from South Pacific, Happy Talk. Don't worry about me. That was Jay Traynor. I told you about that one. 11:50 is the time in the final minutes of the Wake Up and Live show. And time for one more peek at our community bulletin board this morning. The Hatboro Chamber of Commerce is hosting a Hatboro Market, Children's Entrepreneur Market, on Saturday, August 1st from 10 a.m. to 1 p.m. That'll be held at Miller Meadow, located at the intersection of York and Horsham Roads. 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And I'll be back after a couple station messages to wrap up this week's edition of the Wake Up and Live show. Dave Zeft coming on at 12. He'll be here in his Passport to the Past. So stick around. Lots of great music yet to come on RDVFM.
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And wrapping up today's Birthday Thursday, yet another one by Richard Rodgers. Lyrics by July Birthday Celebrant Oscar Hammerstein II. That was Judy Garland. Boys and Girls Like You and Me. That's going to wrap things up for me. Thank you for your phone calls. Thank you for tuning in today. And thank you always for your continued support of radio in the Delaware Valley. My name is Rick Michael. This has been the Wake Up and Live show. I'll be here on Saturday night from 7 to 10 at the Record Hop, and back again next Thursday from 8 a.m. to noon. Bring you this music from the jazz age through the big band era and beyond. I'm going to close things out with this one, written by Ted Kohler and Harold Arlen. Ted Kohler on the lyrics. And believe it or not, this is Captain Kangaroo and Mr. Green Jeans. I Love a Parade. See you next time.

I'd walk every step of a mile and think it was really worthwhile to see a parade come marching down the line. There isn't a person I know who wouldn't be willing to go to see a parade come marching down the line. Perhaps I'm what you'd call a patriot, but one thing's certain, whether I am or not,

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A bright uniform, the sight of a drill.

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Good afternoon. My name is Dave Zeft, and I want to welcome everyone, those listening on the radio, those listening online, to my show, Passport to the Past. Like Rick Michael before me and everyone at this wonderful, great station of ours, I love playing music that's long gone but kept alive at Radio Delaware Valley. 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Mark, thanks a million. But I'm back in the swing of things here at Radio Delaware Valley. Well, it's the end of July, the 1st August. August is this Saturday. Baseball is in the second half of the season, and let's hope our Phillies can turn things around. They've been playing poorly lately, and they need a shot in the you-know-where. And I'm sure basketball fans are excited about the upcoming season with LeBron James. That's now on our 76ers. Let's see what happens. But once again, I put together a great program. I'd like to start off with a number by the band of Isham Jones.

master painter from the faraway hills painted the violets and the daffodils. He put the purple in the twilight haze, then did a rainbow for the rainy days. Dreamed up the murals on the blue summer skies, painted the devil in my darling's eyes. Captured the dreamer with a thousand thrills, the old master painter from

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He put the purple in the twilight haze. Then did a rainbow for the rainy days. Dreamed of the murals on the blue summer skies. Painted the devil in the darling's eyes. Captured a dreamer with a thousand thrills. The old master painter from the faraway hills. Then came his masterpiece, and when he was through, he smiled down from heaven and he gave me you. What a beautiful job on that wonderful day. The old master painter from the hills far away.

0: You recognize the voice of K-Star? That was K-Star from the early 50s. The Bonaparte Retreat. Before that, Fats Waller and his rhythm gave us one of the songs that Fats Waller wrote himself, Honeysuckle Rose. The Old Master Painter, that was done by Phil Harris and his orchestra. But Not For Me, Harry James with Helen Forrest on the vocal. We started off with Stompin' at the Savoy, and I believe it was written by the band leader, Isham Jones. Well, the Huntington Valley Library presents free movies every Friday at 11 a.m. And this Friday, the last Friday of the month, tomorrow, the 31st, A Magnificent Life. 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I want to thank those listeners that were at their book sale. They did very well this past Saturday. I'll be back with this great music that I brought in today, but first, a little station business.
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I don't want to set the world on fire, honey. 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I just want to stop a great big flame.

Darling, I have only one desire, and that one desire is you. And I know nobody else ain't gonna do.

Of course, that was the Ink Spots. And that was one of their famous songs from the early 40s. I Don't Want to Set the World on Fire. And that was referring to nobody wants to set the world on fire, but the world was going on fire because that was the beginning of the Second World War. Before that, we had, before the station interruption with our, now we're doing promos, Charleston, Down to Charleston. That was the Firehouse Five. And I'm a Ding Dong Daddy from Dumas. That was Eddie Howard and his guys. I want to send this next song out to a good friend of mine who lives in Huntington Valley like me. And we went to college together and we were fraternity brothers. And I know he's going to like this song by Doris Day.

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1: Bang, chill, bang, bang, bang, bang, bang, bang, chill, bang, bang, bang, bang, bang.
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0: When I give, I always give my best. 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And when he holds me tight and puts a cheek to mine, I feel so thrilled.

0: Love. The great voice of Carmen Miranda, and she sings this one in English, "One I Love, I Love." And there's a listener up in Connecticut that loves it when I play Carmen Miranda. And then we had "There's Good News, There's Good Blues Tonight." That was Bobby Sherwood's orchestra, but there was no person indicated who did the vocal. Maybe it was Bobby Sherwood, but I don't know. "Can I Help It?" Well, that was Bob Crosby, and I knew that was Bob Crosby doing the vocal on that. That's for sure. The Panassi Stomp by Count Basie. And then we opened up with 10,433 Sheep. That was Doris Day from the movie The West Point Story. And I threw that song out to my buddy that I went to college with, who lives also in Huntington Valley. We have the Good Shepherd Church, which is located at 1634 Hilltown Pike in Hilltown, PA, is looking for craft vendors for both their fall craft show, which is on September 12th, and their holiday craft show taking place on December 5th and 6th. For more details or to register, please visit goodshepherdhilltown.org. 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
3: 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The NASDAQ Composite up 617 at 25,060. The S&P 500 up 105 at 74,21. Stocks of local interest today include Ametek up $4.68, AstraZeneca down $2.13, Boeing up $6.26, Campbell's down 93 cents, Comcast down $1.09. Cencora down $6.19. DuPont up $2.03. Dow Inc. down 72 cents. Exelon down $1.85. FMC up $1.50. GE Vernova up $68.42. GE Healthcare down $2.93. Insight down $4.11. Johnson & Johnson down $9.24. J.B. Morgan up $7.05. Lincoln National up $4.54. Lockheed Martin down $8.34. Merck down $1. SpaceX down 50 cents today.

Teleflex down $2.08, UGI down 48 cents, Universal Health down $6.31. Once again, the Dow Industrials up 567 at 52,161. The NASDAQ Composite up 625 at 25,068. The S&P 500 up 107 at 74,24. Dow Utilities down 7 points at 1134. Dow Transportation is down 463 points at 20,998. And I'll be back at 5:30 with an update from Wells Fargo Advisors in Doylestown, Pennsylvania. 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

Tune in again at this time for the Daily Stock Market Report from Wells Fargo Advisors in Doylestown, Pennsylvania. Their telephone number is 215-340-3283.

As we start off the second hour of my show, Passport to the Past, that was a number written by and played by Woody Herman and his woodchoppers, the Woodchoppers Ball. Before the station break and the stock market report at 1 o'clock, we heard Billy Daniels singing Diane, and then we started off with Bobby Hackett and his little jazz band at the Jazz Band Ball. Well, it's 106 in downtown Hatboro. Beautiful day today. Who knows what's going to happen? Let's hope it stays like this. It's not that hot out there. Let's see. It's in the low 80s. So anyway, we got plenty of good music for you to listen to, and we're going to start the second hour off. Well, we started with Woody Herman. Let's bring in Fran Warren and Claude Hopkins Orchestra backing her up.

0: There'll be some changes made, that's for sure. That was done by Benny Goodman's orchestra with Louise Tobin on the vocal. South Rampart Street Parade, that was the Basin Street 6. I'll Never Smile Again, that was Frank Sinatra with the Pied Pipers and the Tommy Dorsey Orchestra. I skipped one, I think. We had the Boswell Sisters, that's right, If I Had $1 Million. Then we had, let's see what we did here. Then we had I'll Never Smile Again, Frank Sinatra, I said that. And that's just about the time last night. That was Fran Warren with Claude Thornhill's orchestra backing her up. Just about this time last night, Fran Warren, Claude Thornhill. I said Claude Hopkins, I was wrong. Claude Thornhill. The Trevo's Horticultural Society will meet on Tuesdays, August 11 at 7:30 p.m. at the Bensalem Senior Center located at 1850 Byberry Road in Bensalem. The featured program will be a favorable flora, enjoying edible flowers. 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

0: That was Horace Heidt and his musical Nights, giving his By the Waters of the Minnetonka. Before the station break, there will be some... let's see what we had before the station break. We had... there'll be some changes. We had the Boswell Sisters. We didn't have a station break. That's what confused me. Then we had the South Rampart Street Parade by the Basin Street 6 at 3. We had Frank Sinatra with the Pied Pipers doing I'll Never Smile Again. And Fran Warren with Claude Thornhill gave us just about this time last night. Let's see what we have here. Some messages and we'll get back to the music.
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0: Around this time, I like to play music by Jan Savin and this Top Hatters for my friend down in Florida. Here's a great number by the Top Hatters with Bon Bon doing the vocal.

0: That was Body and Soul. That was done by Donna Shore. Then we had the Sunrise Serenade, Glenn Gray at his Casa Loma Orchestra. I Understand. That was done by the Charioteers. Lena Horne with Henry Levine as well gave us the St. Louis Blues. And If I Didn't Care, it wasn't the Ink Spots, but it was Jan Savitt and the Top Hatters from my buddy down in Florida. That was If I Didn't Care, Jan Savitt, Bon Bon doing the vocal. The Trevose Horticultural Society will meet on Tuesday, August 11th at 7:30 p.m. at the Ben Salem Senior Center, which is located at 1850 Byberry Road in Ben Salem. 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Let's go with NAMI. 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

0: but we're going away. Well, come on, Jack, let's get ready to pack. We're gonna hop a trolley car right down to Dixieland. The music's talking to you, you know, tonight's the night. Well, all right.
1: Well, all right.
0: I dig, dig, dig, well, all right.
1: Well, all right.
0: I'll jump.

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driving. 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Straighten up and fly right. 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

0: my right. 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Fly right.
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Thank you for the applause. Hope you're enjoying the music. That was Harry James, appropriate number for this time of the day, the 2 o'clock jump. Before the station break, the Nat King Cole Trio with Nat King Cole doing the vocal on Straight Up and Fly Right. And the flip side of the Beer Barrel Polka was a song called Well All Right. And, of course, the big seller of that record were the Andrews Sisters. And that was the flip side of the Beer Barrel Polka. Well, all right. Well, it's 2:06. I'm going to throw this song out to one of our sponsors at the station who's a big fan of Ozzie Nelson.

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0: Doctor, lawyer, and Indian chief. That was no one other than Betty Hutton. Great recording of her. She, the flip side was, I wish I didn't love you so. But I loved Doctor, lawyer, and Indian chief. Before that, that was the Sons of the Pioneers taking a trip to Yale University, and they sang the Whiffenpoof song. Then we had Who Takes Care of the Caretaker's or his daughter when the caretaker's busy taking care. There was Bobby Darin and what was the other guy's name? Johnny Mercer. And we had Ozzie Nelson. You're such a sweetheart to me. You're such a comfort to me. Ozzie Nelson was the vocalist, and along with Harriet Hilliard. From the Community Bulletin Board, the Montgomery County Record of Deeds, Gene Sorg, S-O-R-G, reminds residents they can now text the office at 267-355-3404. 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That's 267-355-3404. 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

when he walks down the street, folks will say, "Pleased to meet Mr. Franklin D. Roosevelt Jones." What a smile, and how he shows it, he'll be happy.

FDR Jones, Franklin D. Roosevelt Jones, that was Judy Garland. Before that we had some sponsors on the air, and then we had Chicago by Muggsy Spaniards Band and Dick Haymes and the Top Hatters. No, Dick Haymes and I don't know who they were with. The Song Spinners, because there was a music strike now, 1943, and they gave a great edition of... I can't read my writing. They did... here we go. They did... You'll Never Know, but Dick Haymes and the Song Spinners. Let's get back to the music as we're closing out the show.

0: in a little Spanish town. That was done by Bunny Berrigan, and I got to tell you, in a little Spanish town, or a big Spanish town, a couple Sundays ago, they were celebrating big time because Spain won the World Cup, knocking off Argentina. Then we had Hoagy Carmichael on an early recording of a song he wrote, Georgia on My Mind. And Oh, How I Miss You Tonight, that was Eileen Wilson and Ray Kelly with Les Brown and his Band of Renown. I wrote that one. Let's give you another one. Enjoy a Crafternoon at the Mercer Museum on Saturday, August 8th from 1 to 3 p.m. Beat the heat and create crafts inspired by the summer season at this family-friendly drop-in program. 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Got a few messages and we'll close out the show and make way for Tony Anthony and his music and memories.
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It's turned out nice again as we welcome Anthony DeFlorio and his show, Music and Memories. But let's hear what we heard in the final set. We had two numbers. I'm Going Home by Rosemary Clooney and Armand Hugg's orchestra, our band, and If I Were a Bell, Edie Gourmet with Tex Beneke's band. My name's Dave Zeft. I want to thank everyone for listening on the radio and online. I hope you liked the music I played and brought back some great memories. Thanks for your calls and comments. And thanks, Mark Allen, for sitting in for me last week and the week before. I'll be back next Thursday with my show, Passport to the Past.

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Here at 6 p.m., today's last day of July. We've got some summer songs, some shore songs. Big boys back home in Kansas will salute the train. And I'll be saluting West Philly's own Sandy Stewart on her belated birthday. And also, next Tuesday, Tony Bennett would have been 100 years old. That's Tuesday, August the 3rd. Big show starts right after Harry plays and Helen sings.

Young Johnny Jones, he had a cute little boat, and all the girlies he would take for a float. He had girlies on the shore, sweet little peaches by the score. But Johnny was a Weisenheimer, you know. His steady girl was Flo. And every Sunday afternoon, she'd jump in his boat and they would spoon. And then he'd row, row, row. Way up that river he would row, row, row. A hug he'd give her then, he'd kiss her now and then. She would tell him when. He'd fool around and then he'd kiss again. And then he'd row, row, row. Way up that river he would row, oh, oh, oh, oh. Then he'd drop both his oars, take a few more encores, and then he'd row.

In Johnny's boat he had a cute little seat, and every kiss he stole from Flo was so sweet. And he knew just how to row. Johnny was a rowing Romeo. He knew an island where the trees were so grand. He knew just where to land. And tales of love he'd tell to Flo until it was time for them to go. And then he'd row, row, row. On up that river he would row so slow. A hug he'd give her, then he'd kiss her now and then. She would tell him when. He'd fool around, and then he'd again. And then he'd row, row, row. On up that river he would row, just he and Flo. Then her head on his chest, he'd take a few measures rest. And then he'd row, row, row, just he and Florence. Row, row, row right into heaven. Row, row. He had no Johnson Motors, so Johnny and Flo.

Yeah, the centenarian, Tony Bennett, as of next Tuesday, August the 3rd, 8-3. He would have been 100 years old. He made it to, like, 97. We thought he was going to make it all the way, but there. I saw a picture of his gravestone on, I guess it was YouTube. He's buried with his parents, John and Mary, and his older sister. So you remember Tony Bennett. Coming up at 3:30, we're going to remember our living star of the Perry Como show. That would be Sandy Stewart, who celebrated a birthday also. And we started things out with Phil Harris going row, row, row. Played that because last Saturday I happened to get to down the lakes, or the FDR Park, where they have free boating. And for the first time in my life, they got me in a kayak, and I was paddling myself in circles. But boy, that's a good workout for your arms here. So if you get a chance, you should do it also. Well, we're going to hear a song by the guy who wrote it, and this is a fascinating rendition.

0: Happy Whistler with Don Robertson. Well, now it's time for our first community bulletin board of the show here. And this is a last-minute one, so make sure you get out there. 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
2: Hi.
1: Take 10, boys. What are you going to sing, Ken?
0: I thought we'd do Room Full of Roses. We haven't done it for quite a while.
1: You couldn't have picked a better tune.
0: Sure.

0: Well, Mr. Cooley, I'm ready to talk business now.
1: I'm sorry. I don't have time to talk to you now, Colonel. I'm rehearsing.
0: Yeah, but I got everything all set.
1: I've got the Sons of the Pioneers here. I'm trying to listen to them. Please, I'm awfully sorry. I don't have time.

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1: Hello, everybody. I'm Sandy Stewart. Some fine songs and some very important information are coming right up. So stand by, America. Here's your Stars for Defense.
2: Yes, ladies and gentlemen, it's your Stars for Defense with Ray Block and his orchestra, yours truly, Jay Jackson, and today starring Sandy Stewart. Stars for Defense is presented by this station every week as a public service in cooperation with the Office of Civil Defense. In case of nuclear attack, your knowledge of what to do when the warning sounds could save your life. But do you know the Civil Defense warning signals? Would you know what to do should you hear them? You'll get the facts later in today's program. Now, ladies and gentlemen, making her first Stars for Defense appearance, here is the popular young favorite of nightclubs, recordings, and the Perry Como TV show, Miss Sandy Stewart.

0: Thanks, Sandy Stewart. We enjoyed the ride. And before we ask for a transfer to another song, we want to welcome you to Stars for Defense.
1: Well, thank you, Jay. It's a pleasure to be here. In fact, it's quite an honor. Some mighty big stars have signed your guest book, including my TV boss, Mr. C.
0: Ah, yes, Perry's been here. Probably doesn't remember it, though. He slept through three songs and most of the interview.
1: I know you're kidding. Perry's very much aware of Stars for Defense. In fact, I wouldn't be surprised if he's listening. If so, here's a number just for him. Mr. Block?

Thanks, Sandy Stewart. Now, time out for an important message from Civil Defense. In the nuclear age, nobody can guarantee you so many minutes, hours, or days of warning time. Enemy bombers could be tracked while hours away by our early warning systems, but enemy missiles could arrive unannounced. However, even the briefest warning you might get through radio or sirens would give you the precious, life-saving time to act. 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A 3 to 5 minute steady tone means turn on your radio for directions from local authorities. 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

0: A 3-minute wavering tone or short blasts means take cover immediately. Know what these warning signals are, what to do when you hear them. Civil defense, it could save your life. We'll be hearing from Sandy Stewart once again, but right now, Ray Block takes charge of the music, and Ray, you name it.
1: And the song I will play is Stars in Your Eyes.

0: Thanks, Ray. Sandy Stewart, we need another song to wind up the show, so I guess it all depends on you.
1: That's it, and I'm ready.
0: What's it, and ready for what?
1: It all depends on you, and I'm ready to sing it.
0: Amazing how these things work out, isn't it?

0: For the past 15 minutes, you've been listening to Stars for Defense, a transcribed feature presented as a public service by this station every week in cooperation with the Office of Civil Defense. Today, our star was Sandy Stewart, to whom we extend our sincere thanks for a fine performance. Remember, America can withstand enemy attack. Our nation can be so well prepared that nothing could defeat us if we support and cooperate with our local civil defense officials and learn to help ourselves. Be sure to get your copy of the Fallout Protection Booklet, available free through your state and local civil defense offices. Now, this is Jay Jackson inviting you to join us next week for some more good music by Ray Block and his orchestra and another famous star on Stars for Defense.
1: Stars for Defense with dear friend, West Philly's own Sandy Stewart. That's from 1962 when she was a member of Perry Como's Kraft Music Hall Players. So you don't get to hear her very much, but she's got a great voice and still does. Divides her time between New York and Florida, which I guess is a good way to go. Her son, Bill Charlop, is a famous jazz pianist. Well, let's get to some more good music right now. We'll hear from Sandy next hour.

0: That's Johnny Mercer, the composer of The Glowworm, made a big hit by, of course, the Matty Mills Brothers. Prior to that, we had our 15-minute Stars for Defense with Sandy Stewart. Sandy will make an encore at 4:30 with a later version of that program. And before the half hour, we heard The Old Racetrack by the aforementioned Mills Brothers. The Sons of the Pioneers sang A Room Full of Roses. And we heard Eddie Fisher and Perry doing Watermelon Weather and a little instrumental break. Don Robertson and the Happy Whistler. Hopefully he's got his whistle wet. Well, let's get to the community bulletin board here. For the folks in Yardley and in Newtown, the Council Rock Class of 1976 is celebrating 50 years since graduation, and they're welcoming grads and faculty from the class of 76 to enjoy a reunion of friends and memories. Dinner and dancing will take place at the Makefield Highlands Golf Club on Woodside Road in Yardley on Saturday, September 19th, from 6 to 10 p.m. A full weekend of activities is being planned, so please visit thecouncilrock.org for details, including recommended travel accommodations, reunion registration, and ticket information. You can also check out the Council Rock Class of 1976 group on Facebook for updates. Discounted tickets are available until August the 15th.
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So set 'em up, Joe. I got a little story I think you ought to know.

Well, yes, that's Sinatra. And one for my baby. If it sounds a little different to you, that's because it's from the sessions when he was doing his duets album. So someone had the bright idea to put out the solos from duets. And at age of 70, what, 72, 70, he acquitted himself quite well. Prior to that was sort of the theme song for Saloon Songs. And that's John Frimerano, our friend from up in Northeast Philly, one of the most talented people that I know, who wrote a song about Saloon Songs. And it goes quite well with Francis Albert Sinatra. Al Alberts, before the hour, told us that it was time for those lazy, hazy, crazy days of summer. Anthony here, your music librarian with the music and the memories. And it's a nice, pleasant 82 degrees or so out there on the South York Road in beautiful downtown Hatboro. I'm in the studio, but I can see the sun creeping through the blinds. I just happened to see coming up, too, that there is now a drive-through Dunkin' up here on South York Road. No free advertisements, no free coffees, but it's nice to know you have an option if you're running a little late. Of course, Connie by Tommy Sands reminds us that our own Connie Gale has her canteen every Friday morning from 8 a.m. to noon. Well, that's some more terrific, terrific music. Big Boy's just about all the way home, but I happened to see on YouTube that he was meeting up with a little tiny engine and they were swapping horns. So I thought this is a cute one that'll sort of bring it together.

0: 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Fight, Phillies, fight!
1: Yes, it is a great day for a ball game, especially for the Miami Marlins, who get beaten up on the Phillies. So, haven't been playing their best, but we'll be just keep rooting for them anyway. Time for our community bulletin board. Once again, Anthony here in the Todd Allen studios of WRDV, 215-674-8002, for any comments or questions. And time to talk to you folks in Southampton. The Southampton Library invites you to unearth a story with Pennsylvania Historical Recovery Services on Tuesday, August 4th at 6:30 p.m. Jim Bongiovanni will discuss relics they've recovered, their adventures along the way, and the property searched over the years. 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

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My way of reminding you that tomorrow at this time, in this very chair, Fred Carpenter will be striking up the band and the band singers and the bandstand, and he will be building you a great playlist of great radio music to talk to. 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So, Strike Up the Band with Fred Carpenter every Friday from 3 to 6 p.m. right here, WRDV-FM, RDV Radio Network, and all around the World Wide Web on WRDV.org.

0: 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The market is open every Saturday from 9 a.m. to 12:30 p.m., rain or shine, through December 19th. In the parking lot of Pendale Middle School, located at 400 Penn Street in Lansdale. Dozens of vendors feature fruits and vegetables, cheese, prepared foods, coffee, and other beverages. 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
1: Hello, everybody. This is Sandy Stewart, and for the next 15 minutes, I've got some music for you. So stand by, America. Here's your Stars for Defense.

Yes, ladies and gentlemen, it's your Stars for Defense with Ray Block and his orchestra. Yours truly, Jay Jackson. And today, starring Sandy Stewart. Stars for Defense is presented by this station every week as a public service in cooperation with the Office of Civil Defense. Civil Defense involves almost all other federal government agencies. One of them, the Department of Agriculture, plays a very large part. Later, we'll question Secretary of Agriculture Orville L. Freeman on how the farmer can determine nuclear radiation levels over large areas of land. And now, ladies and gentlemen, Stars for Defense welcomes back one of America's busiest and most popular singing stars, radio, television, and recording favorite, lovely Miss Sandy Stewart.

0: Thank you, Sandy Stewart. That great old standard just never sounded better.
1: Well, thank you, Jay. I love great old songs like Some of These Days, but most of these days, most of my requests seem to be for a new song.
0: Well, if you're referring to that new hit record of yours, count this as another request. We'd love to hear you do it with Ray Block and the boys.
1: Okay, Jay. Here's the new one. Draw Me a Circle.

0: Thank you, Sandy Stewart. Now, ladies and gentlemen, we're pleased to welcome Secretary of Agriculture Orville L. Freeman, who's with us today to give you some important civil defense information. Secretary Freeman, we're aware of the important role the Department of Agriculture plays in our national civil defense program. Here is a subject I'm sure our rural population would be most interested in. In the period following a nuclear attack, how could the farmers determine radiation levels over millions of acres of land?
1: Well, they'd need to be prepared, of course, to go out and to measure the level of radiation. And this is one of the things that we are increasingly prepared for. In 5,000 different locations, some 18,000 people have been trained to monitor for radiation. After a strike and after an inundation of fallout, local people, those that have been trained, will obviously need to take the readings and make the judgments and to determine the level of radiation which is safe and when people can return to their pursuits and when they can go back to the field and to the barn to produce the food and fiber or to harvest it, as the case may be, that people in the cities will need.
0: Thank you, Secretary Freeman. And now, before hearing again from Sandy Stewart, let's turn things over to our maestro, Ray Block.
2: And I'll turn things over very fast with a little song called Salt Peanuts.

0: Thanks, Ray. Now it's time we got back to Sandy Stewart, while there's still time to hear another song from the same Miss Stewart.
1: Well, the song's another old favorite, Jay. Probably one of the greatest of all time, Deep Purple.

0: For the past 15 minutes, you've been listening to Stars for Defense, a transcribed feature presented as a public service by this station every week in cooperation with the Office of Civil Defense. Today, our star was Sandy Stewart, to whom we extend our sincere thanks for a fine performance. General Earl G. Wheeler, Army Chief of Staff, recently said, "Fallout protection is clearly a necessary element of our total national security effort. Our potential enemies have a clear capability for nuclear warfare, and we cannot discount the possibility that such a war may occur. Prudence and plain common sense dictate that we be prepared for it." Now, this is Jay Jackson inviting you to join us next week for some more good music by Ray Block and his orchestra, and another famous star on Stars for Defense.
1: Yeah, that was our girl, Sandy Stewart. Interesting. This defense doesn't change much after all of these years. That was from 64. And she had had a hit record with a coloring book about a couple years earlier. So that Draw Me a Circle sounded very much like my coloring book. Anyway, we'll hear from Sandy again in an hour, around 5:30. But we've got more great music coming. Anthony, your music librarian, is here with the music and the memories of all the great stars and singers and the great seasons and all kinds of good reasons and good times to have. So here's, speaking of summer, here's Ernie.

0: is Summer Samba by Walter Wanderley. For that, we heard Tennessee Ernie with Summertime. And, of course, the Stars for Defense with our own Sandy Stewart. Before the half-hour break, we heard Tiny Bubbles by Don Ho and the Bubbles That Were in the Wine with Lawrence Welk. And the Little Engine That Could. Let's get to our community bulletin board right here. From Lansdale, you folks up there, you can listen to our station, should you be so inclined, at 105.7 FM, or, you know, online, on the stream. 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
1: 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Dow Jones Industrials today up 613 points at 52,208. The NASDAQ Composite up 679 points at 25,122. The S&P 500 up 121 points at 74.37. Stocks of local interest today include American Water Works down $1.28, Ametek up $4.76, Boeing up $6.89, Cencora down $6.38, DuPont up 74 cents, Dow Inc. down 36 cents. Exelon down $1.45, FMC up $1.82, GE Aerospace up $4.41, GE Vernova up $81.70, Glaxo down $1.15, Johnson & Johnson down $9.71, J.P. Morgan up $6.14, Lockheed Martin up $4.91, Merck down 57 cents, Teleflex down $2.35, UGI down 54 cents, Universal Health down $4.87, and Verizon down $1.11. Once again, Dow Industrials up 613 points at 52,208. The NASDAQ Composite up 679 points at 25,122. The S&P 500 up 121 points at 74.37. Dow Utilities down 8 points at 11.32. Dow Transportation's down 372 points at 21,089. And I'll be back tomorrow at 1 p.m. from Wells Fargo Advisors in Doylestown, Pennsylvania. 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
0: Tune in again at this time for the Daily Stock Market Report from Wells Fargo Advisors.

Yeah, it's calling me too, but not just yet. Not yet. It's not calling me because I'm still here. It's 10 minutes after five here, my last hour. The original, the new original band box is slated to get here because George Haggerty is in the house with some more. All the bands you could possibly imagine from every era. Some of the best music you will hear anywhere on the radio. Well, before we heard, that was John Primerano, my friend, and my friends, and that was his a selection from a play that he had written, a musical, back in the old days, though the day, as they say. Before that, the Centennial Boy, that's Tony Bennett, stepping out, one of his many later hits in his later career, all provided by his son, Danny Bennett. For the hour, top of the hour, and the stock market report, Russ Morgan gave us the ballroom polka, and the great Kate Smith gave us Somewhere, My Love. More goodies coming up right now, and 5:30 we have our third and final selection from Sandy Stewart, the birthday girl. So, but before that, we get to that, here's the great Eddie Bruce. Speaking of Tony Bennett, Eddie Bruce this weekend is going to do a tribute to Tony up in New York somewhere, one of those clubs up there. So here's Eddie Bruce doing one of Tony Bennett's favorites.

Now and then, you don't know just where, you don't know just when. It's one of those songs that are over and then. It's one of those songs that start playing again. Yes, it's one of those songs that you hear for a while, that comes into fashion and goes out of style. It's one of those songs that you think you forgot, but it's

the sun's coming up, all the rain's coming down, or else the evening you parted, the morning you met, the love of your life, you can never forget. Your reason is simple.

0: Ah, yes, the great schnozzola Jimmy Durante. He was delighted when he knew he was getting a hit record after so many years in the business. It was one of those many songs that he sang. Prior to that, 26 Miles Across the Sea by the Four Preps. Just reminding you that there will be Vic Miles. We'll have miles and miles of music for you tomorrow from 12 noon to 3 p.m. right here on the RDV Radio Network. Anthony, your music librarian here. Here till 6, George Haggerty is in the house. He's polishing up the original new bandbox and greasing and lubricating all the hinges so you can have all the great music for you coming up from 6 to 9 p.m. tonight. Prior to that, as I mentioned, Once in a Lifetime by Eddie Bruce, Philadelphia by John Pomerano, and Steppin' Out by Tony Bennett. Let's get to the community bulletin board for the folks in Philadelphia, like yours truly. Laurel Hill Cemetery's 18th annual Classic Hearse Show takes place on Saturday, August 8th from 10 a.m. to 3 p.m. Check out coffin cruisers from across the decades and talk shop with fellow car buffs. Mini tours of the cemetery will be offered in the afternoon. Stick around until the end to see who wins the casket raffle. Can't wait for that one. There's a suggested donation of $5. 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To RSVP or for more details, please visit laurelhillphl.com or call 215-228-8200.
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0: This portion of our programming day is underwritten by Protect Our Youth from Steroids, also known as POISE, a registered 501c3 nonprofit organization dedicated to exposing individuals and organizations that promote and glorify steroid use to our youth. POISE has assisted in getting legislation passed at the state and federal level, which has successfully helped push back those promoting steroid use. Protect Our Youth from Steroids is an official endorser of the Rodchenkov Anti-Doping Act that is now a federal law. And POISE founder Al Thompson has given presentations on the dangers and promotion of steroid use to over 12,000 high school student athletes and other groups around the country free of charge. To learn how you can help or to ask about having Al Thompson speak at your school or group, email protectouryouthfromsteroids@aol.com or visit their website, poise.org. 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
3: The United States Treasury Department presents Guest Star with Joel Herron, yours truly, Del Sherbert, and featuring today, Miss Sandy Stewart. How do you do, ladies and gentlemen? This is Del Sherbert, your host for Guest Star, a transcribed feature for savings bonds presented as a contribution by this station in the public interest. If you're a regular Guest Star listener, you've heard me and our guests talk about United States savings bonds countless times. And you may have wondered why you personally should buy savings bonds. But later in today's program, you'll hear a list of really sound reasons for joining the Star-Spangled Savings Plan for all Americans. And now, ladies and gentlemen, Guest Star welcomes our very charming and talented return guest for today, Miss Sandy Stewart.

0: Sandy Stewart with one of the delightful tunes from the score of Peter Pan. And a particularly suitable number for you to do, Sandy.
1: I agree with you that it's a delightful tune, Dal. But aside from the fact that my husband wrote it, what makes you think that it's so suitable for me?
0: Why, that's obvious, Sandy. You're a wife and a mother, as well as a fine singer and musician, and yet you still look like a fresh young girl. You might say Peter Pan equals eternal youth equals Sandy Stewart.
1: Thank you, Dal. You've made my day.
0: I'm glad, Sandy. Well, now how about doing another song for us?
1: I'd love to. As I mentioned before, my husband, Moose Sharlop, is a composer. And this next song, another one he wrote, is called I'll Never Go There Anymore. And I hope our audience will like it as much as I do.

0: beautiful job, Sandy. Thank you. Now let's suspend the musical part of the show for a bit and have a chat.
1: I guess you want to talk about savings bonds, Dell. And I've got a question.
0: Fire away, Sandy.
1: Okay. Why should I buy United States savings bonds?
0: A good question, Sandy. And I've got two good answers. First, saving money is one of the best ways to acquire down payments on new homes, educations for our children, like your daughter Catherine, who'll be ready for college in 15 or 16 years from now.
1: That's pretty long-range planning, Dell.
0: Right, Sandy. Even longer-range planning is for you to start thinking about an income for your retirement years. But it's never too soon to start that kind of planning.
1: Agreed. Now, what's your second answer?
0: Well, there's a patriotic reason for buying savings bonds. They pay you a good return, and at the same time, Uncle Sam can put that money to good use, helping to safeguard our freedom. When you buy savings bonds, everybody gains, you and your country.
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0: Good girl, Sandy. Well, now let's listen to an instrumental number from Joel Heron and the boys.

0: Joel Heron original called That's the Way the Ball Bounces. Thanks, Joel. Well, now, Sandy Stewart, the rest of today's music is up to you.
1: Do you mean it all depends on me, Del?
0: It all depends on you, Sandy. At least that's the song you rehearsed.

0: You've been listening to Guest Star, a transcribed feature for Savings Bonds, which today featured Sandy Stewart. The time for this program is donated by this station every week in the public interest. The Treasury Department thanks your station and Sandy Stewart for their contribution to the Savings Bonds program. Next week, we'll be having some more good music, and we'll be welcoming another famous guest star, so we hope you'll be on hand. Now, this is Del Sherbert saying so long and reminding you that there are two important reasons for you to buy savings bonds. They help to ensure your family's financial security as well as your country's. And that's why we call the purchase of savings bonds the Star Spangled Savings Plan for all Americans.
1: Yes, guest star was Sandy Stewart, our middle mini tribute to Miss Sandra Gellitz from West Philly. All the great, great stars. And then we saluted Tony Bennett also on his upcoming centennial. And lots of good music here, train songs, summer songs, all good stuff. I'm about to wrap things up in my little bandbox. Actually, somebody left out a travel suitcase for free. Just picked it up. So we're going to get out of here. And then you're going to hear from George Haggerty with the new original bandbox. Well, you got to realize everything George does is original because he has all the original recordings. Anyway, a little bit from Carol Burnett, then I'm going to be out of here. But first, let's get to the last of the community bulletin boards. Bucks County, for you folks in Newtown and Bensalem, Bucks County Household Hazardous Waste Collection Events will take place from 8:30 a.m. to 2 p.m., rain or shine, on the following date. Next Saturday, August 8th, Bensalem High School, 4319 Holmville Road in Bensalem. Registration is not required. 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

And good evening, everybody. Welcome to the RDV Original Bandbox. My name's George Haggerty. I'm going to be your host for the next 3 hours, playing some great sounds from the 1950s, 60s, 70s, and maybe even a little beyond. So sit back, relax, crank that volume up loud, because here we play the good stuff.

0: Mr. Lou Christie and the Lightning Strikes. We had the Angels in there with My Boyfriend's Back. Mitch Ryder and Detroit Wheels gave us Devin with the Blue Dress on. Good golly, Miss Molly. Moni Moni was Tommy James and the Shondells. Build Me Up Buttercup was the Foundations. And my name's George Haggerty. This is the Original Band Box. That's right. And we do nothing but oldies and classic rock from the 1950s till up to pretty much the present day. But right now, we're in that 60s mode, and we're going to stay in it for tonight. And I'm going to take a quick stroll over to that community bulletin board and let you know that the Lansdale Library, they offer digital literary classes through the month. 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
2: This portion...

Shelley Favaise. You know, she did Coach back in the 80s, and she starred in a couple Elvis movies. And she had a couple hit records, and that was one of them, Johnny Angel. And before the break, we heard Steam and Na Na, Hey Hey, Kiss Him Goodbye. And the Coswells gave us The Rain, The Park, and Other Things. My name's George Haggerty. This is the original Bandbox. Last, I believe, a week and a half ago, we lost this man, Freddie Cannon.

0: All right, let's go back about 30 years here. And we're going back to, I believe the name of the club was Stilts. It was on 20th and Oregon. Anyway, it was in South Philadelphia, and I worked there as a DJ, young DJ, not a lot of experience. And we were playing great songs like It's Automatic and Pump Up the Volume and all that, and they'd love it, and people, and about, you know, right around 11 o'clock or so, I'd throw this right in the middle of it, and they'd go nuts.
1: When she kissed me, I was born, then she said goodbye.
0: And it was just a lot of fun. Dion, Lovers Who Wander. She's Just My Style, Gary Lewis and the Playboys. The Game of Love, Wayne Fontana and the Mindbenders. Lovers All Around was the Trogs. More Today Than Yesterday was the Spiral Staircase. Young Girl, Gary Puckett and the Union Gap. And a gentleman we lost about a week and a half ago, Freddie Cannon. In Palisades Park. My name's George Haggerty, the Original Bandbox. It's Thursday night. Coming up on that 7 o'clock hour. First, I got to tell you, Grammy Park is hosting Tea with Betsy Ross on Sunday, August 16th. And they'll do it from 1 to 3 p.m. Join presenter Erin Agnew as she gives us a glimpse into the life of Betsy Ross as she made our first flag. Or did she? After the presentation, enjoy a three-course afternoon tea. Admission is charged. 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Did you get that? I'm glad you did.

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All right, open the 7 o'clock hour with a double banger by the Beach Boys, Don't Worry Baby, and Wendy. And before the break, we had the Monkees and Pleasant Valley Sunday in Ichikue Park by the Faces. And my name's George Haggerty. This is the Original Bandbox. It's Thursday night. And, hey, let's go. Let's have some fun.

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And there's no wrong without a right.

0: my good friend Russell Tompkins and his group, the Stylistics, back there. And break up is to make up. There's No Me Without You was the Manhattans. You're the Reason Why was the Ebony's. And we started off with Heaven Must Have Sent You was the Elgin's on the VIP label, an off-brand of one of the Motown labels. Very, very, very great group. Very underrated. Has lots of great music, too. And we'll be getting to more of that in future weeks, I'm sure. First, I got to tell you that the Union Library of Hatboro presents Triple L Fridays, Lunch on the Library Lawn, from noon to 1:30 through August 28th. 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And my name's George Haggerty, and this is the Original Bandbox.
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But I don't know about that. There's many times that we've loved and we've shared love and made love. It doesn't seem to me like it's enough. 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

0: Did that set get you up and dancing? I sure hope so. The Tramps, and where do we go from here? Yeah, the same group that gave you, you know, from the Saturday Night Fever, Burn, Baby, Burn, Towering Inferno. Yeah. I'm Gonna Miss You with the Artistics. I Can't Leave You, the Destinations. I'm Just an Average Guy, the Masqueraders. Can't Get Enough, Barry White. Send that out to Glenside. Theme from Shaft. That was Isaac Hayes, and my name's George Haggerty. This is the Original Bandbox. It's Thursday night. Man, it's just flying by. Don't forget, my buddy Jim Miller's coming up at 8, too. Or at 8. I'm coming up at 9. I'm coming up at 8. All right. Let's take a quick stroll over to that community bulletin board. The Union Library of Hatboro offers you two opportunities each week to come and stitch and chat. 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Did you get that? 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